0: What's up, everybody? This isn't Ben here. Just filling in for Ben. But can you feel it? Can you feel it? Oh, you're on that one.
1: I'm on
0: there
1: this one.
0: There you
1: are. Hey, there you are.
0: Hey.
1: Hey, Shelby. I'm here. You're here.
0: Yeah.
1: All the listeners out
0: there
1: here.
0: I guess DJ Shelby here, sitting with good old Jerry.
1: Hey.
0: You have a DJ moniker?
1: Nah.
0: DJ Jerry?
1: Yeah, it works.
0: Yeah. Well, it's our fall fun drive, and we're having a good time here.
1: It is. It's been going great. I've been loving listening so far. I was hearing all the trumpet stuff that you were playing earlier today,
0: oh,
1: Shelby.
0: Oh, thanks, man.
1: I was just about to tell Shelby a minute ago, folks. I put together today's show all day. I've been working on it. And just got it finished up just a little bit ago and listening to Shelby's cool trumpet music while I was driving around this afternoon. You inspired me to go back and put together a Hugh Masekela trumpet intro.
0: Yeah, I love Hugh Masekela.
1: I was
0: trying to find stuff that like I know I enjoy, but you know, it's not like super popular.
1: Right.
0: Yeah, and I was like, because I immediately wanted to do Hugh Masekela. And I was like, oh,
1: you
0: oh everyone knows
1: him. But what you were playing reminded me of him in a lot of ways.
0: Yeah.
1: And I was thinking of his version of Ain't No Mountain High Enough. And that's why I went.
0: Oh, yeah.
1: We're going to be hearing that in just a little while.
0: That's nice. That's awesome.
1: But I love listening to all the DJs here at WYXR every day. They know what I'm in the mood to listen to more than I know what I'm in the mood to listen to most
0: I know,
1: of the
0: right?
1: time, right?
0: Yeah. Same with your show. Like, sometimes I'm just, like, tuning in, especially when I'm driving around, getting home. And I'm like, man, I really needed to listen to that today. And if you feel that way, too, out there. Yeah. To you guys listening right now, go to WYXR.org.
1: Absolutely.
0: Hit that donate button.
1: All of us here are volunteers, bringing you the music we love because we love it and we want to share it with you. And so please help do your part in allowing us to do that.
0: Yeah. All right. You ready to jam out for a second?
1: Let's jam out for a second.

0: Yeah.
1: Uh-huh. 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This is Jerry and Shelby.
0: Do you believe?
1: I do believe.
0: I believe.
1: Ben's music on the show always has believing.
0: Yeah, hopefully I'm living up to the name.
1: No, I appreciate Ben letting us hang out here tonight and represent his show for him.
0: Yeah, speaking of, we got a donation.
1: Hey, thank you, Ms. Bowmeister.
0: Yeah, do you believe in honor of DJ Damp Velour?
1: Always.
0: Hopefully I'm doing a good job. If you like what you're listening to, you can head over to WYXR.org, hit that donate button.
1: It's going to be super easy, folks.
0: No amount is too big nor too small.
1: It's going to feel awesome, too. It's going to be like the best part of your day.
0: Oh, yeah. Anyway. Do you listen to House often?
1: When Ben plays it.
0: Oh, when... Yeah.
1: That's the only dose I need.
0: Yeah. Well...
1: Well, I'll take that. You know, or when any of the WYXR DJs that play good house music play it.
0: Oh, yeah.
1: I've got a special radio in my dining room that always has WYXR on. And I even got a sticky note on it saying, don't turn it off.
0: Do not turn off.
1: You can turn it down a little bit. You can turn it up as much as you want, but don't turn it off.
0: All right. So I guess in that point, let's turn it back up.
1: All right, let's see what we got.

0: Sorry, I kind of got in the zone for a little bit.
1: All right,
0: it's my first time.
1: I like that good time music you're playing over there, Shelby.
0: I don't know what I'm doing.
1: I'm not convinced. I'm believing over here.
0: Do you believe?
1: I gotta
0: believe. 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
1: You know what I'm saying. Go to that website. And that donate button's going to find you real quick and easy, and it's going to make things, effortless, and it's going to be a lot of fun donating to that fund drive we got going on. Get us up to that next percentage point. What percentage are we at right now?
0: We're at 19%. Get a few more donations. We might hit 20% by the end of this.
1: By the end of this show right now, I'm believing we're going to hit 20%.
0: Believe.
1: Do you believe, folks? If you believe, then you're going to be the one making that donation, putting us up to that 20% mark. We definitely got to get there tonight. Hey, so, yeah, we're doing this fun drive all week this week. And this is how WYXR operates. And, you know, we come to you commercial-free all days, you know, 24-7, all through the night, all through the day, live DJs. And coming in here, picking out the best music we got.
0: We're trying.
1: And you know, just a couple times a year, in lieu of any commercials or and robots picking out music, we just come and say, hey, folks, you know, appreciate you doing your part so we can do our part and give you this music to listen to and keep Memphis Airwaves rocking and awesome and a good fun time.
0: Yeah. Well, we'll get back into it then.
1: All right, what you got for us?
0: Oh, yeah. Unsure, actually.
1: All right, well, our ears will figure it out.
0: It's just called Disco Jungle. We'll get to it in a little bit.

0: Free Your Mind. Oh, you got the wrong. You keep
1: switching. Hey, now my mind is free. Hey, thanks, Shelby.
0: You keep switching mics on me, man. But it's all good. It's
1: Everything's
0: all good.
1: Moving around in here.
0: Oh, yeah.
1: Mics. Well, yeah. Hey, folks, you know what time this is. Fall Fun Drive 2026. WYXR celebrating 6 years.
0: 6 years, man. It's been a while.
1: On Memphis Airwaves right here. And that is because of awesome people like you donating, keeping the station
0: better every year. Yeah, we couldn't be here without you guys.
1: Right. We're not just surviving. We are thriving. 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And I've seen like impact like so many lives, like in so many ways. All the people who've come through here, the DJs, the musicians, all the guests we've had.
0: Yeah, man. It's been a wild ride, and we want to keep continuing that wild ride. And we can only do that with your support.
1: So go to
0: WYXR.org. Hit that donate button. It feels good.
1: Yeah, get from your heart, and you'll see the rewards right here at the station coming back to you through things like Raised by Soundfest, all the stereo sessions we have going on.
0: Yeah.
1: All the other super fun events and special activities. All right.
0: Well, I'm about to get out of your way. Got about 3 or 4 minutes left.
1: Shelby,
0: I'll be out of your way.
1: Bringing us this episode of Ben's Do You Believe tonight.
0: Yeah, hopefully I live up to the name because, man, he plays some good stuff.
1: He does. I love Ben's show every week. When coming down here to the station myself, it always gets me in the right mood to do my show. Having Ben's Italo Disco jamming on the airwaves.
0: Oh, yeah. Well, we'll roll it out and then we'll get to you.
1: All right.
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1: Get my stuff queued up without a net radio. Be up in sight.
0: Oh, yeah.

Hey, that's right. Starting off this show with going up to 20%. Hey, thank you. We have a good time tonight. Ain't no mountain high enough we're going to reach here. I know we're going to reach this goal. We got the Hellcat starting off right here.

0: I'm gonna cut another mic on over here. Let's see. DJ Lou is gonna be on mic two or three. I'll cut them all on. Hey, we're right here in the second day of the 2026 Fall Fun Drive, and it's going great. We just hit 20%. So thank you, Memphis. Thank you, people around the world who love WYXR, donating to the station. You know what's up with that. You know how to make the station great. So let's see. Lulu's got some. Oh wait, I think we got the Lovin' Spoonful coming on next. Is that right?
1: No, it should be Alex Chilton.
0: I don't know what I'm playing.
1: Yeah, we got Alex Chilton coming up next.
0: Appreciate it, Lou. All right, so yeah, we've been hearing all kinds of fun music so far, starting off tonight. Had some Loose Opinions, brand new one from Fake, and I loved hearing Tim's record release party for that the other night. Hey, Lulu's gonna say something too. What you want?
1: I didn't have much to say, but hey.
0: So we're hanging out here together tonight. Lulu hosts a Saturday morning at Cake FX, and helping me out put the show together. So we're playing a lot of vinyl, some digital stuff. We're all over the place, but got this all put together today. And DJ Shelby over here helped inspire the intro song. We had Hugh Masekela's trumpet over Al Green's rhythm section of Ain't No Mountain High Enough, and here comes them Alex Chilton coming up next. Appreciate you listening.
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1: Hey, it's DJ Jerry. That's my daughter, DJ Lulu, right here. Oh, yeah, you're listening to Without a Net Radio. Lulu brings you Saturday morning's Cake Effects, starting off at 8 a.m.
0: And Real Talk Memphis, I produce.
1: Hey, that's
0: with
1: right.
0: Chip Washington.
1: Lulu hangs out with Chip, doing all the production work on Real Talk Memphis on Monday nights. You can catch her in the backgrounds there and making sure that show's sounding beautiful for you. And, Lulu's in the background helping me flip the records here tonight also. And coming on to tell you a few words about why you need to donate to WYXR.
0: Yeah, but first, in this past set, we heard Alex Shelton with his cover of Can't Seem to Make You Mine. And we just heard Michael Beach with Next to You.
1: Hey, we also heard my mama's old Love and Spoonful record. Yeah, that was one I stole from my mama back in high school, back in the 90s. But that was Love and Spoonful record from way back in the early 70s. And that was, what did we hear? I don't have it in front of me. That's a good song. And we got Junior walking in the All-Stars right here. We're about to be hearing some Billy Preston covering Bob Dylan here in a sec.
0: And if you like what you're listening to, you can always donate at WYXR.org. We are currently in our second day of our fall fund drive, and we are at 20%.

Hey, sounds like a great time to remind you, WYXR needs you. That's right, this is the Fall 2026 Fun Drive, and we're doing great, but we need a lot more. Yeah, Memphis, we got this all week to be getting your donations in, but let's get it on in tonight, right here during the 290th episode of Without a Net. Okay. What do we got? We got a good heavy jam over here by Big Ass Truck. And we got up. Who do we have before that? We just had Billy Preston. Now we got Cobra Man coming up next. Let's go ahead and start that for us, Luke. Here comes Magic Hour by Cobra Man. 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Appreciate you listening.

0: All right, we'll leave that alone for a minute. This is DJ Cherry and DJ Lulu bringing you Without a Net Radio, episode 290, right here on this beautiful sunny night in Memphis. Hey, so, you know, it's the fall 2026 pledge drive. We need your support, folks. Lulu, anything you want to say about WYX Summer? If there is somebody out there wanting to think about making a donation to the station, what would be your words of encouragement?
1: Well, if you're listening tonight, then you've probably listened before. 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
0: Hey, speaking of donating, I see somebody has got the right idea.
1: Yes. Thank you so much to my grandmother, Grandma Betty. Thank you.
0: Thank you, Bet.
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0: Hey, thanks, Mom. That's right. Everybody out there, now's your time to be like my mama. 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
1: We're at 20%. We still have a long way to go, but let's keep this up because we're only on our second day, and we're doing really good.
0: That's right. We're going to turn this back up. We got. I made you this mix earlier today. We got all kinds of stuff happening back here. We got David Bowie. Big Audio Dynamite just ended. We're about to hear some Magnetic Fields here in a second. You're going to love it. I know you already are. Thanks for listening.

Bowie, Big Audio Dynamite, Magnetic Fields, Jay Dilla, all happening back there. Paul Taylor is going to transition us into the next set. We'll be hearing some Wayne Shorter, some Don Cherry, Ed Blackwell, Barcase, and take it from there. All right, appreciate you listening. WYXR 91.7. Don't forget, 2026 Fall Fun Drive happening right now. Do what you got to do.

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Welcome to the 9 o'clock hour of Without a Net Radio. 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

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Off and dry. 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All right. We got Jungle Brothers up next.

0: Yeah. Guess we're going to already tell you. Also, they had Muhammad Ian in that set, some Dougie Fresh instrumental, and Thank You Fellers. Shonen Knife in there, Archie Bell on the drills, Diamond D instrumental, Memphis and Susan Marshall, some Willie Mitchell, a little bit Big Star, some Barbara Lewis, Mark Hayes. Got a little bit of Impala saxophone right there behind me.
1: Yeah.
0: And, yeah. What a say. What we got next? Jungle Brothers. Sorry, because we got it like that. Right here at WYXR 91.7. Make that donation, folks. Community radio. 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

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This is DJ Jerry bringing you some good Sunday night music right here on this 256th day of 2026. More specifically, it's the second day of our fall 2026 fun drive. Super appreciate everybody out there around Memphis and other good parts of the world who have already taken care of their business and made that donation to this wonderful station. If you hadn't yet, it's alright. No judgment. You still got time. You can do it right now. WYXR.org. It's easy. It's fun. Alright. I'm turning Archie's shit back up. Thanks for listening. Thanks for donating. Thanks for helping make Memphis Radio a great place.

0: listening to Without a Net Radio, episode 290. Got DJ Lulu over here also. Wandering around behind me. Here she is.
1: Hey.
0: So, we've been playing you a bunch of songs. You want to tell them about them, Lulu?
1: We're currently listening to Shirley Scott. This is Sometimes I'm Happy. And we just heard Raining Sound with Let's Do It Again.
0: We also had Reverend Neil Down with Little White Lies. And I happened to get lucky enough to drop in on Willie Beard interviewing Neil Down the other day. And they played that song on his show. And I reminded how much I liked it. So that one's on here there. We also had Barry Kuda and Uganda Roberts mixed with
1: Archie Shep with the Fourth Ward.
0: That's right. We also had Art of Noise in there and some Del the Funky Homo Sapien and Combo Audio.
1: And some Calculated X.
0: Vantronics and Jungle Brothers, and I might have told you some of that. Anyway, hey, if you like what all is happening here, Lou's going to tell you what to do.
1: If you like what you're listening to, you can always donate at wyxr.org. And right now we are on the second day of our fall fun drive that we do twice a year, and all of the funds go straight to the station to keep us up and running for the next 6 months. 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
0: Yeah, that's right. And we're going to play a couple more songs. We got the King Bees queued up doing a cover of Buddy Holly's Wishing. About to be happening right here on WYXR 91.7. And don't forget, Bruce and Jesse are up next with All Over the Place. It's going to be a great one. All right, appreciate you listening.

0: The Source, live here at the Mid-South Coliseum in Memphis, Tennessee. Thousands of people waiting for Ozzy Osbourne to step out on the stage. His show, as you might know, if you've seen it at any places around the country where he's played in the last year, starts with a recorded opening. The lights are down now in the Mid-South Coliseum.
1: Some kind of dramatic tape gets played, and dramatically Ozzy is up above the drum riser on some sort of satanic type of throne. And then Ozzy gets lowered to the stage as the rest of the band comes out. And then they start playing.

0: All right. You're tuned in to WYXR. Listening to All Over the Place here with Bruce and Jesse. Special guest J.B. Horrell is with us. We're trying to raise some funds tonight. And so you can donate at wyxr.org.
1: That's right. You know, sometimes people want to make a donation, just like do one donation right now. But I also want to remind you, you can do the monthly membership, and that is a sustaining membership. So you give a little bit every month and just break it down over the course of the year, and it helps us budget. It's convenient and helpful.
2: Budget for new equipment. Am I on right now?
1: Yeah. Jesse's talking on the air.
2: Now I can hear myself. Yeah, we need budget so we can afford the equipment that we need to keep the station running and operable and smooth.
1: Mm-hmm.
2: Blow out the faders and the pots and keep them clean.
1: We got two turntables running right here, too. I'm looking at it in real time. They're both operating.
2: They are. But you never know when something's going to go wrong.
1: It's paused, yeah. But they both work, so if you hit the play button, it'll work.
0: That's two needles we need.
1: Two needles, exactly. Yeah, and a mixer.
0: And a mixer.
1: How many
0: separate from the boys.
1: They're right. How many radio stations still have two turntables that operate?
0: And a microphone.
1: Three microphones.
0: That's what I'm saying. Yep. We need some funds.
1: It is. Dude, we're up at 20%. I was here this morning, and we were at 15. So we're clearly gaining some ground. But I think that y'all are here till, what, 11?
0: 11.
1: Yeah, we can get that up to 21%, right?
0: Yeah, I think we can.
1: I know we can.
2: Yep. You can do that by donating at WYXR.org. Any amount rules.
1: Yep.
0: Yep. Anything you got. We would sure appreciate it. We're going to get back to some music now. All right.

0: 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This is All Over the Place with Bruce and Jesse, and tonight we have JB from Analog.
1: Hello.
2: Delay.
0: My brain was delayed remembering the other word. It's fund drive time. Putting the fun in fund. 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
2: Ooh.
0: 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What do you guys think?
2: I think, man, I'm trying to play some hits in here.
1: Crushing it.
2: I just got Fake's new album. This is some fake news right here.
3: Whoa.
2: I got Fake's new album.
3: Thanks, Brandy.
4: Brandy Rink.
2: We got a pledge in from Brandy. We get some funds in from Brandy.
1: Fund.
3: Thank you, Brandy.
1: Thank you.
2: Thank you, Brandy Rinks. So I got the new Fake album. It's in the stores now. So I was spinning a record, their new record, right in here today. Where else are you going to hear that?
1: Exactly.
0: Nowhere.
1: Right here.
2: WYXR.
1: That's right.
2: Yeah. On all over the place.
1: Worldwide.
2: Yeah. Because that's what we do.
1: Yep.
2: Next week we might be doing Brazil.
1: Yep.
2: But this week we're right here in Memphis.
1: Perfect.
0: So far we've listened to a few live things that were all recorded in Memphis in years past. Mid-South Coliseum and at Ardent Studios. So just kind of showing some of our favorites recorded here. Showcasing some places that put in the work here in Memphis.
2: Yeah. So keep those funds coming.
1: Mm-hmm.
2: Fund drive.
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0: All right, once again, you are listening to All Over the Place on WYXR 91.7 FM in Memphis. This is All Over the Place with Bruce and Jesse, and our guest for tonight, JB. We are doing our biannual fund drive. I'm raising money to keep the station moving and operating.
1: Yes.
0: Isn't that right, fellas?
1: Yes.
2: Yeah. That's right.
1: And we want you to be like Brandy Rinks.
0: Mm-hmm.
1: Okay.
0: Brandy.
1: We want to hear.
0: Brandy.
1: We want to.
0: You can't even see it. It says shout out to Bruce's Biscuits over here on her nose.
3: Yeah.
0: That's half the reason I come in to do this show.
4: Bruce is a master baker. Oh.
1: Well, I don't know about that. Something like that.
4: You bake really well.
1: Thank you. That's not all.
0: What do y'all like the most about WYXR, the radio station in Memphis?
1: I like coming in here and playing some fresh beats.
4: Yes. You know what I love? Dude, what I love is what's been happening since I got in here with you guys at 10 o'clock is I keep hearing stuff that I'm not familiar with that I love instantly. That's the thing. That's why I keep asking you what these records are that you're playing. Because it's stuff that's not familiar to me, mostly.
0: Well, we always do Memphis for Pledge Drive. Fun to drive. And
4: but you're going all over the place.
0: And I'm not,
4: isn't that the name of the show?
0: Yeah. But I'm
4: you
0: not,
4: started with Ozzy.
0: I'm not originally from here, so I'm always discovering new stuff for Memphis. And I pick up stuff in the 6 or so months in between. And
4: have y'all done a Hattiesburg special?
0: Yes.
4: Oh, yeah.
0: Yeah, we have.
1: Mississippi.
4: Okay, Mississippi.
0: Yeah. But I pick up new stuff that I hear right here on this radio station, WYXR. And I tune in at random times and I hear stuff and I can get right on the website, WYXR.org, and I can see what's playing and I can plan accordingly and seek out what I'm hearing that I like on the radio. Isn't that right, fellas?
4: Yeah, you're cooking.
1: Oh, heck yeah. Man, and people need to keep this going. We keep the funds coming in. Be like Brandy.
0: Gonna raise funds.
4: What are we listening to in the background right now?
0: Oh, I'm just putting on the Tab Falco's Panther Burns.
4: There you go.
0: Behind the Magnolia Curtain, lurking in the background.
1: That's kind of been our background music all night tonight, right?
0: Yes. Yeah. Featuring
1: Tab Falco.
0: Yes, and I believe another WYXR DJ, Jim Duckworth. Right? I think so. All right, okay.
1: We'd have to look that up.
0: Well.
1: Or Jim could call in and tell us.
0: Noted Panther, Jim Duckworth, another WYXR DJ, right here.
4: Riding in Rhythm.
1: Yeah.
4: 1 to 2 every Thursday.
1: I know, I listen.
4: P.M.
1: I do too.
4: I'm riding with him
1: and
4: in rhythm.
1: And then Jim Spank right after.
4: Yeah, the Jim and Jim segment is great. It's kind of like Jesse and Bruce, you know? Great banter.
0: Well, we're going to be wrapping up in a few minutes, and then we got Audio Quest Log on after us, which is maybe my favorite show. It's nice to walk out every night to the soothing sounds of dungeon synth and fantasy books being read at me. We're at 20% right now. 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
1: All right.
0: Any other notes, fellas?
1: Nope.
4: Sounding good.
1: Please.
0: All right. Back to it.
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0: 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We're on. Turntable's on.
1: Turntable's not on.
0: There he is. 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
0: Yes. 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
2: And, funds.
0: Any final remarks, fellas? 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

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It really is. You can help us be strong enough. Rest well, travelers. Tomorrow begins another week. And always remember, these melodies are ripe with magic.

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Today's special is Memphis Soul Stew. We sell so much of this, people wonder what we put in it. We're gonna tell you right now. Give me about a half a teacup of bass.

Hi, I'm Caitlin. 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

Hello. May I speak to Barbara? Yes, this is Barbara. Barbara, this is Sheila. You might not know who I am, but the reason I'm calling you is because I was going through my old man's pocket this morning, and I just happened to find your name and number. So woman to woman, I don't think it's being any more than fair than to call you and let you know where I'm coming from. Now, Bob, I don't know how you're going to take this, but whether you be cool or come out of a bag on it doesn't really make any difference. But it's only fair that I let you know that the man you're in love with, he's mad.

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0: Yo, what up, what up, what up? It is the president of Driven Type T, and you're now tuned in to Memphis' own WYXR 91.7 FM, the station with the city soul, man. Come on, you know what it is. Remember, never stop, stay driven.
1: What's going on, y'all? This is Charles from Tangent Radio. I wanted to stop by to tell you a couple of things about how our show works. We go by three laws: sine, cosine, and tangent. So join me as I follow the signs of our iconic sounds of the past. I cosign the artist shaping what's next. And we go off on a little bit of a tangent to discover the future of music before it hits that mainstream. 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

0: seems to me like ever since I was a little child, I've been starving. I've never known anything but hunger.
1: Poverty.
0: I've been hungry all my life. Yeah. Starved to the bone. Somewhere on this raggedy earth, somebody said something once about some kind of paradise where everything would be nice and together.
1: Paradise.
0: But I'll be damned if I can find it. I've grown up into adulthood now, and I don't seem to be able to find my way to anything, much less somebody's paradise.
1: Poverty's paradise.
0: One thing for sure, I like to go to sleep just once on a full stomach. I get mighty tired of these belly wrinkles.

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1: Hey, everybody, I'm Angela Jackson. 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

0: This is the AMDM, your quick morning podcast full of Memphis news. I'm Natalie Van Gundy. Today is Monday, September 14th. Some residents in Southwest Memphis are angry over a city proposal on what to do with $3 million in SpaceX AI tax revenue. That's money that's been set aside for community improvements in a five-mile radius around SpaceX AI's Southwest Memphis data center. At a meeting late last week, the city presented its ideas, which include a community cleanup and blight removal. But the meeting ended early when residents fiercely opposed that plan and demanded more money for healthcare related to SpaceX AI pollution. You may have noticed downtown Memphis is looking a little spiffier these days. That's because the Downtown Memphis Commission has beefed up cleanup through its new Downtown Action Plan. The organization has doubled its full-time ambassador staff, cleaned up nearly 1,000 public fixtures and trash cans, and added nearly the same number of new plantings. The DMC is focused on sweeping bike lanes using BB Clean, a cleverly named special sweeper that attaches to a bike. Much ado has been made about flock cameras tracking our cars, but the Memphis Zoo has eyes on the city, too. The zoo recently placed 33 cameras in green spaces across the Memphis area to watch what wild animals do when humans aren't around. The cameras have taken images of animals you totally expect, like squirrels and deer, but it's also caught footage of wildlife you've probably never seen around here, including a surprising number of bobcats. Shelby County Commissioner Will Richardson was arrested and jailed Wednesday on two counts of falsifying Tennessee revenue and tax figures. Richardson's arrest was the same day he attended his first Shelby County Board of Commissioners meeting. Court records show Richardson's alleged offenses date back to New Year's Eve 2020. Specifics of the warrant were not available because Richardson remained in jail. His bond has been set at $40,000, according to jail records. And now it's time for a look at This Week in Memphis with Mary Casciola. But stay with us after that for more of the day's news.
1: Good morning. I'm Mary Casciola.

0: Okay,
1: so the rest are second term. Yeah.
0: This did come up in my house recently where it was like, how are people still running? And I had to say, you can have two consecutive terms and then you can take a little break and you can come back.
1: That's right.
0: But you can only have two at a time. Okay. And then you have to take a break.
1: Yes.
0: Because the voters say so.
1: Who've served for a long time, but they just took breaks. So.
0: Yes.
1: Okay. Well, anyway, they're the new people and the old people are going to have their first full meeting today. One of those new people, County Commissioner Will Richardson, was arrested last week on tax charges.
0: Uh-huh.
1: So not sure what's going to go on there, but that happened.
0: Right.
1: So
0: that is definitely, it's awkward timing.
1: Yeah. And the day awkward of his first committee meeting, too.
0: Right. Show up for committees.
1: Yeah.
0: Get arrested later.
1: Yeah.
0: But the charges go back to like 2020.
1: Yes.
0: So I know that we will be continuing to cover that story. So we will know more.
1: Sure.
0: Okay. Well, we await what the Shelby County Commission will do.
1: Yes. Tomorrow and Wednesday, if you live in Germantown, you have a chance to weigh in on Germantown's strategic plan called Thrive 2050.
0: Okay.
1: They're having a mapping session. On Tuesday at the Great Hall Conference Center. And this is just they're coming out with their sort of their plan for the city for the next however many years that is. Like, I don't math, but there's going to be free dessert
0: right
1: from local bakeries. And then on Thursday, Tuesday, Wednesday. It should be Tuesday and Thursday.
0: Okay.
1: There's another event at the Pickering Center, and that is a drop-in event where you can learn more about this plan. Also, there's going to be ice cream. So if you go to either of these events, you're going to get free dessert.
0: Okay. Well, that's fun.
1: And you can weigh in on Germantown's future.
0: Yes. I did the math briefly, and it's like the next 24 years.
1: Okay.
0: Yes.
1: sounds right.
0: Yeah. But it's fine. It looks like on Thursday that it will be focusing on the vision for old Germantown, which I believe is different from in the entire Germantown.
1: New Germantown.
0: If you're like, right, if you are super interested in old Germantown, that's like the park by the railroad depot. Anyway,
1: sure.
0: But like you said, they're saying, please come, please give us your input about what Germantown looks like for the next 24 years. And if you come, you will get some sort of dessert. There will be snacks. So
1: nothing like bribery to get people to come out to an event.
0: Well, maybe they're not bribing them. Maybe it's just like a nice thing. Like, you're already here.
1: Sure.
0: We appreciate you. Mm-hmm. Here's a brownie or some ice cream or whatever it is. We don't really know.
1: Yeah.
0: But yeah. On Wednesday, the Memphis Sports Hall of Fame is going to induct its 2026 honorees. Mm-hmm. So I think sports will be all over that. But there is a note. I mean, they're all notable because they're all honorees to the Sports Hall of Fame. But former Tigers basketball coach John Calipari.
1: You mean the football coach? The Razorbacks football coach? I don't know what I said.
0: Right. Flashback to when we sort of got confused about John Calipari coaching sports. But fine. No, basketball took the Tigers to the NCAA tournament 6 times in 9 seasons. Man, we would kill for that now. But he left to go coach at the University of Kentucky. And famously, Memphians, suddenly it went from love to hate pretty quickly, as it does in relationships. You know how it goes. But now back in our good graces, I guess, and getting inducted into the Hall of Fame.
1: Seems like this has been the year people are finally over their John Calipari hate.
0: Yeah.
1: You know, people are.
0: Yeah.
1: So this, I don't know how long ago that was that all started.
0: It's been a lot of years. It's been a while. And it's just, you know what? It's good. Like, life is too short to hold on to grudges.
1: Yeah.
0: So.
1: Let it go.
0: Yeah. Let it go. There's something very important happening for you and I. Hopefully the people who listen to this podcast, but the Daily Memphian is turning 8 years old on Thursday.
1: That's right.
0: So 8 years from launch. Neither of us were here 8 years ago. I mean, we were alive, but we weren't part of the Daily Memphian, but we're happy to be here.

0: And yeah, that's it. That's it. We, you know, we spend a lot of our funding on the journalism. So we generally don't, speaking, we don't have like a big party. There's no blowout. Yeah. We just say, it's Thursday. Happy anniversary to us. And maybe there will be office cake.
1: I mean, I probably can't eat it. I don't know. I'm putting that out into the universe.
2: I'm going to edit this.
0: Maybe. Producer Natalie is saying she's editing this, so it sounds like I said we'll definitely have cake. I think there will be cake, though. Yeah. I think there will be. Anyway, it's exciting. It's exciting for us.
1: Yeah. Go us.
0: Also on Thursday, this is sort of interesting, is there is a downtown commercial property crawl, which I love. I love that we're doing this, or that someone's doing it. And in this case, it is the South Main Arts District, basically.
1: The Downtown Memphis Commission.
0: And the Downtown Memphis Commission, I'm sorry. Essentially, the DMC is going to lead this tour of available properties in the South Main Arts District. If you're a business owner, a would-be entrepreneur, you're looking for space, this might be where you should go on Thursday. But it sounds like anyone can go.
1: Yeah, it's open to anyone. And there's free wine and snacks. So,
0: okay, great.
1: Just if you just want to see what's out there, just
0: yeah,
1: vacant businesses or vacant spaces are available. You can just go and drink some free wine.
0: Right. I mean,
1: maybe you'll be inspired with your next business idea during this tour.
0: Well, you'll see a great space and you'll be like, this will be perfect for my business, my business idea, my long simmering dormant business idea. But it kind of does remind me of, I mean, we talked about the Central Gardens home tour last Friday. I feel the same way about this.
1: Yeah, because you can always look in a window, but you get inside, you can see all this.
0: Yeah.
1: The little spaces.
0: Feel the space.
1: Yeah.
0: See how it is. And it looks like that is at 4 p.m. Oh, that's nice. I didn't realize it was late in the day, but I guess hors d'oeuvres and wine suggest it would be 4 p.m., but you do need to register. It's free, but just register before you go.
1: Yeah.
0: Awesome. Okay, well, it sounds like that's the week, right?
1: I think so.
0: Okay, well, Bianca, thanks for being here.
1: I'm glad to be here.
0: We will return later on this week, and if you are watching us on YouTube, well, we'll say goodbye to you here. And if you are listening to us on the podcast, you will have more news coming up next.
3: Wahlburgers has launched a new menu at Wahlburgers Wild. Sophia Surratt says Wahlburgers has also taken over the management and menus of the other dining options inside the Bass Pro Shops at the Pyramid.
4: Co-founders Mark and Paul Wahlberg were recently joined by Bass Pro Shops founder Johnny Morris for a ribbon cutting, where they debuted new menus for all the Pyramid's dining areas, as well as renovations to the Lookout and the Mississippi Terrace. Co-founders Mark and Paul Wahlberg were recently joined by Bass Pro Shops founder Johnny Morris for a ribbon cutting, where they debuted new menus for all the Pyramid's dining areas, as well as renovations to the Lookout and the Mississippi Terrace. Paul Wahlberg, Wahlburgers Wild executive chef, said he hopes the new menu and look will relaunch the brand in Memphis. For the Daily Memphian, I'm Sophia Surratt.
3: A new French restaurant is coming to Collierville. Abigail Warren says Terra Terra will open on Collierville Square early next year.
5: The restaurant, opening the former Raven and Lily space, will be able to seat about 60 people. The menu will include brioche and sourdough fougasse, along with higher-end steaks, roasted chicken salads, and a collection of vegetable-based dishes. The menu will have some items year-round, but others may change seasonally. The restaurant will be open Wednesday through Sunday for dinner and offer weekend brunch. With the Daily Memphian, I'm Abigail Warren.
3: Memphis Grizzlies games will have a new regional broadcaster. Drew Hill says DAZN will carry the Grizzlies games throughout the 2026-2027 season.
6: DAZN will carry games throughout the season regionally, including all of Tennessee, Mississippi, Alabama, Missouri, Kentucky, Eastern Arkansas, and Southern Central Illinois. Fans who wish to watch the Grizzlies outside of that region will need to purchase NBA League Pass, just as before. 15 games will be shown for free on a local broadcast to be announced, and will also be shown at no cost on the DAZN app. For the Daily Memphian, I'm Drew Hill.
3: That's the AMDM for this Monday, September 14th. I'm Natalie Van Gundy. Find links to all of the stories mentioned in this episode in the podcast description. 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

Hey now. It's your pal Robert Gordon from Tuesday Afternoons at the Idle Hour. I don't know how to work the controls. I don't know what I'm going to play. 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

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Here's Andre Gibson. It's the Fall Fun Drive. Had a great weekend this past weekend. Raising. We're making our way. We're getting there. We'll have a percent update probably next hour, maybe into the 8 a.m. hour. We've got to calculate

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0: 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Oh, Thundercat, Pledge Drive Edition. 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

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Robbie here. Funny Friends featuring ASAP Rocky. Oh, but let's go straight to the Beach Boys. That's right. Where are you else? You're not going to hear that anywhere else. 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

Oh, yeah, the Beach Boys. WYXR 91.7 FM Memphis. We're at 20% this morning. That's right, 20%. You know, it's not bad. But we could do better. We need to get it up to, I don't know. I hadn't run the numbers from last night yet, but I'm going to do that in a second. Then I'm going to get more of that stuff going. We got, what do we have coming up? We got DJ Saturna coming up in just a little bit. We have, I don't know what I'm doing. It's early, guys. We got DJ Saturna coming up at 8 a.m. I think she's going to have Willie Bearden in. Then Willie's in as well. We got great music and programming. It's super fun. When you hear a ding, if you've just tuning in, if you hear a ding like the Mario coin ding, or when the Grizzlies make a free throw when they're at home, that is what it sounds like when you donate. Every single donation makes a ding. Help us make a ding. Here's Freak Slug.

Yeah, there we go. 21% overnight. Got some nice donation. One from Roan Kaj Sampson, who says, I love Larry Heard's 2-hour set on Friday nights. A true blessing. And we agree. We're going to be hanging with Larry next, or this coming up Saturday, with Ross and Jess Digitech and JB up in the listening lab for Larry's book release. Maybe we'll consider that like a end of pledge drive celebration, a party. If we get to 100% by 2 o'clock on Saturday, don't make us go all the way into the Larry Heard book party. 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De La Soul, coming to Mempo next month.

But don't have to worry about me squashing other deals, cause they've already been squished. 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

0: my voice. About those other Jennies I reckoned with, lost them all like a homework excuse. This time the magic number is 2, cause it takes 2, not 3 to seduce. My destiny of love is brought to an apex. 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
1: you, man. Oh yeah, De La Soul, I know. 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I'm Robbie here till 8 a.m. We got Saturna in. 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We're going to hear some news here in a second. That's what you get. You get local news every morning around 7:30. Now it's time to rhymes thou get somewhat poured in the mold. Hold my hand, we'll pick my plantation of daisies for a bouquet of souls. At the cut of a rim. Take it as filled to the rim as in brim. Squeeze your stoop like Betty Boop, then make camel alphabet soup and spell plug ones within. Forward march is the same when transistors will play. Coming to bed is the move. Dolby sound will be then top crown when I put the needle into your

0: This is the Morning News Brief, brought to you by the Daily Memphian. I'm Natalie Van Gundy. Today is Monday, September 14th. Some residents in Southwest Memphis are angry over a city proposal on what to do with $3 million in SpaceX AI tax revenue. That's money that's been set aside for community improvements in a five-mile radius around SpaceX AI's Southwest Memphis data center. At a meeting late last week, the city presented its ideas, which include a community cleanup and blight removal. But the meeting ended early when residents fiercely opposed that plan and demanded more money for healthcare related to SpaceX AI pollution. You may have noticed downtown Memphis is looking a little spiffier these days. That's because the Downtown Memphis Commission has beefed up cleanup through its new Downtown Action Plan. The organization has doubled its full-time ambassador staff, cleaned up nearly 1,000 public fixtures and trash cans, and added nearly the same number of new plantings. The DMC is focused on sweeping bike lanes using BB Clean, a cleverly named special sweeper that attaches to a bike. Much ado has been made about flock cameras tracking our cars, but the Memphis Zoo has eyes on the city, too. The zoo recently placed 33 cameras in green spaces across the Memphis area to watch what wild animals do when humans aren't around. The cameras have taken images of animals you totally expect, like squirrels and deer, but it's also caught footage of wildlife you've probably never seen around here, including a surprising number of bobcats. Find more on these stories and others at dailymemphian.com.
1: 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I'm sitting in here. It'll ding. You can send me a message. Like, whatever you want to say. Come on, let's get that Van Gundy bump going. Here's the Eels. WYXR.org. Here

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Donate to that sad song you didn't know was out there until just now. 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Let's hear Waves, an old one. Waves, King of the Beach. It's got a Memphis connection. 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

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There's some way to do it, I think. Also, a big shout out to our Get Buck competitors this weekend. Mary and Stacy, I just saw you out there having coffee. Goldie D and Will, my buddy Will. Man, what a great, fun Saturday afternoon. Those mixes are up on the website, WYXR.org. So you can go back and listen to those. Hang them out. Hang out. 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Give me a little ding before I head out of here today.

0: It's WYXR 91.7 FM Memphis. DJ Saturna in here. She's going to be here with Willie Bearden. We might hear, maybe we'll hear 10 artists that kind of pretty much influence Willie along with Lauren. And then, of course, are you hanging with Willie too, or you got to head out?
1: No, he already has a guest.
0: Oh, he's got a guest. But so we're gonna go crazy with Lauren and Willie, and she's gonna be back through. But Lauren's here every Monday morning at 8 a.m. with Wake and Break, not only playing EU music, but as Pastor Shipp likes to say, giving you good information, all those things you can find out in the community for the people less fortunate out there. 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

Yeah, it's The Drop. I'm Robbie here every weekday morning. Well, me or somebody, Shelby, one of our interns, Liv, getting you where you need to go. Is that school? Well, have fun at school. Is it work? Behave at work. Is it somewhere else? I don't know. Maybe you've had enough. You're sick of it all, and you're driving into the sunset. And if this is the last thing you hear on your way there, I hope you like it. 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

Yeah, Soul Coughing, Mike Doty, WYXR 91.7 FM, Memphis. All right, crank it up. Let's go. Come on. Donate. Give me a ding. I ain't got none dings this hour. It's all right. It's Monday. It's slow. I get it. It's going to be a... Don't make it a long week. All right, let's get you started with... Let's welcome you officially.

Oh, yeah, there we go. Shout out Emily Walls. Thank you so much. I just needed one. All I needed was one. Oh, feels good. You know, we got the WXR Raised by Soundfest coming up. We're going to have this crazy fun DJ party in the evening with Sylvan Esso. Everybody's been talking about their DJ sets, and we're going to be having them at the after party. You can go get tickets for that at raisedbysoundfest.com. While you're there, go ahead and donate, or just put, you can donate while you buy tickets too. Do you know that? But here's Sylvan Esso. Thanks, Emily. I appreciate you. Thank you so much.

Oh, Mimi, thank you so much. She said, here you go, Robbie. Keep up the great work. Love you guys. We love you, Mimi. Thank you so much for the donation. Keep it coming, WYXR.

I'll be honest. I wasn't familiar with Sylvanessa. And Liv was pushing it hard. And a lot of other people liked it, too. But I think the judgment is, I really like this. WYXR 91.7 FM Memphis.

Yeah, that's Sylvanesso. They're going to be at Raise My Sound Fest in December. 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But, you know, let's go to WYXR.org, though, and donate right now. We'll see. Coming up to Gonerfest next week. I saw them last year. They played Gonerfest three times. This is the Twisted Teens.

Lauren's getting set up. She's almost ready. 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I updated it this week, or right before we started, because these donations were coming in without their messages, so they'd get delayed. 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It takes about 3-4 minutes for it to come through. But it dings, I promise. I see one coming through on my email. That's why I'm telling you. I hear you. I'm going to wait till it dings, though, to say what's up. Oh, yeah, I saw you coming, Julie. What's up, Julie Wright? Love you.

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The Drop. I'm Robbie. We got Wake and Break coming up next. Lauren, DJ Saturna's set up and ready to go. Willie's here. She's got the smoke machine out. She's got the... Oh, we got another one. Oh, Maurice Kidney. Thank you so, so much. WYXR. 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Buffalo Springfield.

Yeah, I had Jimmy Hart in here talking about Buffalo Springfield a couple weeks ago. He tells the tales. None of them are tall. There might be some of them might be mixed up, but he's got a story for everything, including Buffalo Springfield. 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

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It's been awesome. I'm going to get out of the way. I'm going to let Lauren take over. DJ Saturna with Wake and Break. And I'll be in and out all day long. Stay tuned. You know, it is the Fall Fun Drive. 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

0: 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It is Fall Fun Drive, and I am honored that Mr. Willie Bearden is joining me.
1: Hey, hey, how are you this morning?
0: I'm great. How are you doing?
1: I'm doing great. You know, it's a funny thing. I drove in this morning because my show is an hour after yours.
0: Yeah, we see each other every Monday.
1: That's right. But I didn't realize there was so much traffic when you have
0: to get here. I get here early. I try to get here by 7:30.
1: Oh, really? Yeah.
0: Yeah.
1: Yeah. I usually get here at 8:30, and, you know, there's not that much traffic. There was a lot of traffic today.
0: Yeah.
1: But that's okay.
0: Yeah, you made it.
1: Hey, I did.
0: Right on time.
1: You know what? And I'm so happy that, you know, WYXR has given me so many things. I've been doing this show for like 4.5 years now.
0: Wow, yeah, I'm coming up on 3.
1: I know.
0: That's crazy because I feel like I just started doing it.
1: I
0: finally got comfortable after this much time.
1: Well, you know what? It's one of those things, though, where you don't get anything else in this city where a group of people get to share their own vision. And that's what this place is. You know, you do your show, I do my show. David comes on after me and does his, you know.
0: And then it just flows all week.
1: Right.
0: Like this afternoon or this evening, since you already had a guest plan for your show, I'm going to go on Real Talk.
1: Oh, great.
0: Which I've never really checked it out so much, so I'm kind of going in blind, but I know it'll be good because all of them are in one way or another.
1: That's right.
0: I think it's very, WXR, my show is my little precious baby. I care about it so much, and because the world is fascinated with Memphis, you know, and Memphis is fascinated with the world. I mean, like, just musically, there's just so much flowing through here, and it's really an honor. The only way we get to do this is because of our listeners.
1: That's right.
0: And our sponsors. So this is the week to donate.
1: That's right.
0: Hit that donate button at WXR.org.
1: That's right. Hit that thing, and you can, I think they can call.
0: Yes, you can call our phone number, which is, well,
1: it
0: I don't
1: is.
0: Have it memorized, but I'll find it out for you. But you can go to WXR.org and hit that donate button. And if you do that, we're going to know because it's going to ding, and we're going to shout you out on the radio.
1: That's right. Yes, they have the computer hooked up so we can see all of this. Which is very, very cool. I see people have been donating already today.
0: Oh yeah, this morning on the drop with Robbie.
1: That's great. That's wonderful.
0: It's cool. It's like we're in Mario Brothers or something when that thing dings. I love it. So y'all donate. Make sure that my precious little hour and everyone's precious little hour, all volunteer, have this platform because we love it. We love sharing Memphis with you.
1: Hey, what is this in the background? I like this.
0: This is Yusef Lateef. It's called Nubian Lady.
1: Okay, and I like that.
0: So, speaking of music, your show's songs that move you. And you always say you're not a DJ. You're a host.
1: I'm a host.
0: Right? And so you have your guests each bring 10 songs that move them, and you talk about them.
1: That's right.
0: And I was like, man, I'm going to make Willie bring 10 songs that move him. But I also know you're like one of the most busy people on the planet. So instead I asked you to just give me a list of a few artists.
1: Yes, right.
0: Yeah, so I went and ran with that, Willie.
1: Oh, that's great.
0: Yeah.
1: I can't wait to hear what you picked.
0: Yeah, so you picked Pat Metheny.
1: Yeah.
0: And Mos Allison.
1: Yes.
0: And Stevie Wonder.
1: That's right.
0: So I would like to thank you for the gift of Mos Allison. I'm going to have to do a deep dive. I don't really know his music very much, but
1: he's from Tippo, Mississippi.
0: Well,
1: down in Tallahatchie County.
0: Okay.
1: Lived
0: I'm
1: in
0: from
1: New
0: Houston,
1: York.
0: Mississippi.
1: Well, that's not far from
0: Chickasaw
1: there.
0: County.
1: Yeah.
0: Yeah. I love being from Mississippi and living in Memphis and growing up Memphis. We really are raised by sound from an elementary schools, all of the public schools with their ORF programs.
1: Yeah.
0: And it just like flows through us here.
1: I'm
0: like
1: telling
0: a river,
1: you. Yeah. You know? Public school music. And I hope I hope it's alive and well where all of you folks are.
0: Yeah.
1: Because it is so, so, so important.
0: Yeah. Even if you have to listen to your kid play the recorder really bad for a minute until they figure it out.
1: Yep. There you go.
0: All right. We're about to move into some music.
1: Okay.
0: And I'm excited for you to hear what I picked.
1: Okay.
0: All right, y'all. This is TJ Saturna. And we are going to Wake and Break with Willie.
1: Hey.
0: Don't forget to go to WXR.org and donate. And we're going to tell you more about stuff we're having up coming up soon.
1: Right.
0: All right. Clear some space.

Here's a new song. It's guaranteed to bring you right down. It's called Don't Let It Bring You Down. Sort of starts off real slow and then fizzles out altogether.

0: Stevie Wonder, 1962. Wow. Little Stevie Wonder.
1: Wow.
0: Yeah.
1: Oh, that's so cool.
0: You'll hear him. You'll know. Yeah. it's so fun. It's been so fun to put this set together, really, because even though we see each other every Monday, we've never really had a chance to sit together. And but that's because, like, all of us that do this work are, I mean, we're in and out because we're all doing other stuff. It wouldn't be possible without our listeners, and we would love for you to donate. We are also thankful for some of our sponsors. We got People's on Bill, Southern College of Optometry, Signs First, Soul Town, Bess and Steve Ginty. We'll tell you more.
1: Yeah. Hey, the Episcopal Diocese of Memphis and Sterling Downtown, Sterling Building Specialist, whatever. Everybody knows whatever. Culver Accounting, Shangri-La, and Soulsville. There we go.

0: Kai.
1: That's great. All right. Thank you, Kai.
0: Yeah, Kai has exquisite taste in music and has been such a supporter of me for decades. Thanks, Kai. We need more dings, y'all. 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That's right.

0: Synonym comes out October 2nd, where she's taken all these huge hits and done them with other people.
1: Oh, really?
0: Yeah, okay. I'm talking Islands in the Streams. I haven't heard all of them because she hasn't released all of them, but this is one of them. So,
1: great.
0: Y'all don't forget to hit up WXR.org.
1: That's right.
0: And hit that donate button. You get to hear fresh stuff on my show anyway.
1: Here you go.

0: Okay.
1: Oh, man.
0: So, you told me you like Pat Metheny.
1: Yes, I do.
0: And I have this on vinyl, which you can see.
1: Yes, right.
0: So,
1: But yeah, I tell you, this music moves me, you know? I mean, when I listen to some of his music, I can see the movie in my head.
0: Right.
1: You know, and I really love that. And you know what? That is the value of this whole thing we're doing here.
0: Yeah.
1: You know, that everybody gets to bring their own vision. And I don't even know how many DJs and hosts there are at WYXR.
0: There's about 100.
1: About 100 people. Yep. Get to come in here and do their passion every week. And I tune in just sometimes at random times.
0: Mm-hmm.
1: And I hear stuff that I've never heard before. I'll tell you what, I have learned so much by doing this show.
0: People, oh, me
1: because
0: too.
1: My people bring 10 songs. I've got John Pritchard this morning starting at 9 o'clock. Folks, stick around for that. And he has some songs I've never heard before.
0: Right.
1: And to hear people talk about those things, it's just, I don't know. I am so thankful for WYXR. So, folks, if the spirit moves you, go to WYXR.org. Hit that button. You may think it says donuts, but it does not. It says donate. You hit that button, and it will ding on our computer miraculously.
0: Yeah, and then we'll call you out and
1: thank we'll
0: you.
1: Say thank you. We'll say your name on the radio.
0: Okay, so my surprise for you is that there is a remix of this song.
1: Oh, really?
0: Yes. And it just so happens to align in such a lovely way.
1: Yeah.
0: It is by Goldie, who is one of the originators of jungle music, which is what you hear me playing sometimes when
1: right.
0: I come in and I've got my controller here.
1: Yeah.
0: Or I brought my old records.
1: Uh-huh.
0: Right? So when you said Pat Metheny, I was like digging through all my records to find this one.
1: Oh, that's great.
0: So you'll get to hear an interpretation, a remix
1: okay.
0: of this song. We'll play it next.
1: Wow.
0: Yeah, and that's like where we get to handshake a little bit.
1: Sure.
0: With our, you know, because
1: that's right.
0: It doesn't seem like we would connect.
1: Yeah, but
0: we do.
1: But it's all
0: connected. And I find
1: connected.
0: That's true of every single DJ that I meet.
1: Yep.
0: Somewhere.
1: You're right.
0: And maybe that's because we're all from Memphis.
1: That's right.
0: And
1: it's
0: we
1: a
0: are supported.
1: Thing.
0: And we are supported by you, the listener, completely. So please hit that donate button, get a ding, get a shout out. And just know that you're helping bring joy into a world that could use a bit more of it.
1: Well said.
0: All right.

0: what, you kind of read my mind here.
1: Yeah.
0: You know?
1: We need y'all to have blind faith in us and hit that donate button.
0: That's right.
1: And trust that we will bring you some joy.
0: That's right. Because I'm telling you, you know, I think people understand this, but I'm going to say it again. Before WYXR, there was a gap in this city and a sound that wasn't being heard in a community that didn't have a home on the dial. And you know what? Now it does.
1: And completely supported by the community.
0: That's right. Yep. WYXR is that. So we need you to keep this thing pushing along. It is mainly done by volunteers.
1: Yep.
0: You know, we're here doing this thing every week, you know, 52 weeks a year, and we love doing it. And I can't tell you how many people come up to me during the week and will ask me, what was that third song that your guest played? Well, I don't remember, but I'm glad you're listening.
1: Right.
0: You know, and I'm telling you, there's everything from people like me who are hosts and will not call themselves

0: DJs,
1: right.
0: But to people who are musicologists and people who have deep, deep knowledge of what they're playing.
1: Well,
0: and you,
1: you
0: just
1: know,
0: don't get that anywhere.
1: The connectivity part of it is really wonderful for me.
0: Yeah.
1: In my work as a singer.
0: Right.
1: Being connected with other countries who are just talking to people in other places because we're one humanity, right?
0: Right.
1: I love that about it. And I do track list everything. I record, you know, I take it, I either record with my with my own stuff if I'm playing jungle actively, or I'll play blues and jazz, and that's more of a playlist situation. But I post all of the archives to my SoundCloud.
0: Oh, that's
1: and
0: great.
1: I track list it, I make a picture, and then I get on Instagram and I tag all those people so that they know that they're to keep going with their music,
0: sure.
1: You know, that it's getting play on Memphis FM radio. And
0: right.
1: People are like, yes, you know.
0: I
1: and
0: love
1: so
0: that.
1: It allows me to connect with people from all over the world doing this music, you know. I love it so much.
0: That's wonderful.
1: And I'm so thankful for every single one of y'all that listen.
0: That's right.
1: And we could use a few more dings in our ears.
0: We need
1: some go
0: dings.
1: To that WXR.org and hit
0: that's
1: that
0: right.
1: Donate
0: and
1: button.
0: And just do what you can. You know what you can do. You know, if you want to become a sustaining member, that's great. If you want to make a one-time donation, that is wonderful. You know what you can do. So help us out here.
1: And don't forget about our archive.
0: That's right.
1: But all of those donations help fund the archive.
0: Yes.
1: Which is 400 hours, 4 weeks each.
0: That's
1: 100
0: right.
1: 100 DJs. So there's all kinds of stuff you can download. Yep. You can stream it over and over again.
0: Yep.
1: It is literally a vault. Of precious things. So your donation helps fund that as well.
0: You heard it, folks, right here on WYXR 91.7 FM or
1: 91 points. I'm sorry. I always do that, don't I? WYXR.org worldwide.
0: There you go. There you go. And hey, thank you for reading my mind and playing some Blind Faith here.
1: Nah, it's one of my favorite albums.
0: Yeah.
1: And it's the only one.
0: That's right. Yeah, they did it.
1: They were just like
0: one and done. Here, we're gonna knock your socks off.
1: They all
0: here.
1: Had 12 other bands to be in. So.
0: That's right.

0: All right. So, because we have the Goldie remix of the Pat Metheny, you got some Amen, what we call the Amen break, and it's based on the 6 seconds from this song.
1: Oh,
0: yeah.
1: Okay.
0: Amen.

0: said, right into Willie. We're just going. I'm going to get up, and he's. We're going to play musical chairs.
1: That's right.
0: As Mr. Pritchard is going to move over there, and I'm going to head out. But I'm going to be back later tonight on
1: That's
0: Real
1: right.
0: Talk at 7.
1: 7 6, o'clock.
0: At 6.
1: 6 o'clock 6 tonight. O'clock. Okay.
0: And so I'm excited about that.
1: That's great.
0: Yeah. I love pledge funding drive weeks because I get to meet the other DJs. We're all so busy doing our music that it's hard sometimes to keep up with what other people are doing. So it's a great chance to connect.
1: Yeah.
0: And I'm glad that we've gotten to do this today, Willie.
1: Oh, this has been so much fun. I'm glad you read my mind. I'm glad you read my mind that I didn't even know what I wanted to hear, yet you played it.
0: Hey, it's called alignment. When I play, no matter what I'm playing, I try to like tap into the moment, you know.
1: That's great.
0: It's really fun because if I do that, the sets, I'll never know what I'm playing and it makes sense in the end, usually.
1: That's great.
0: We couldn't do this if it weren't for your listener support. Please go to WXR and hit that donate button. We'd love a ding. This hour and any hour, we're at 21% of our goal for our funding this week. And you're going to hear all kinds of special programming and good conversations like we've been having today to just really share how much we love this place and would love your support in continuing to bring you amazing music and other content.
1: That's right. And let me tell you what, you're going to hear some mashups just like you've just heard, you know, of people's mind melds and stuff. And, you know, and get in and hear some things you've not heard before because they're going to be unique.
0: Right.
1: And so stick right here.
0: I love obscure underground things, you know.
1: Yep.
0: And this has been a real exploration for me in being able to share music that you don't typically share on a dance floor.
1: Yeah, exactly.
0: Because that's not all that I listen to, you know.
1: Right.
0: So, please hit that donate button. And that, you know, that sustaining thing is really great because we can budget that out.
1: That's right.
0: Every month.
1: That's right.
0: But we love your support. We got Raised by Soundfest coming up.
1: Oh, yeah.
0: Yeah, and all kinds of amazing programming.
1: And
0: you
1: I tell
0: hit
1: you,
0: that website up.
1: Yeah, just hit that website because there's something going on all the time.
0: We've got the concert calendar.
1: Yeah.
0: Which I think even more Memphis musicians need to know about that because they can utilize that. It's free to put your show up on there.
1: Right.
0: And you can check it and see what's coming up.
1: Yeah, listening lab stuff. I mean, there's just tons of stuff.
0: Larry Heard has
1: on.
0: A new book coming out, and he's going to talk about it at the Listening Lab.
1: Oh, Saturday.
0: Great. I got my spot. I'm excited.
1: Okay.
0: Yeah.
1: Wonderful.
0: All right, y'all. I got one more track with some Stevie Wonder on it coming up that just came out. And shortly after that, Mr. Bearden is going to take over the reins.
1: That's right.
0: Do his thing.
1: That's right. I got John Pritchard on this morning. We're going to be talking about his new book that is coming out very soon. And you'll want to get a copy of that for your Christmas gifts. And life is lovely.
0: All right. Yeah. Here we go. This just came out a couple weeks ago, I think.

0: Good morning, ladies and gentlemen, boys and girls, and welcome to the show. Wow, I just had so much fun on the Wake and Break show and with Lauren, with DJ Saturna. And hey, thank you so much, Lauren. This was so much fun.
1: Welcome.
0: She took some songs that I didn't really suggest. I just suggested a couple of artists, and she played some stuff, and it was very, very cool. And I do want to tell you, though, is that this week is our pledge drive, and we would like for you to become a part of what we do here. This is WYXR. We're in Memphis, Tennessee, and we have probably over 100 hosts and disc jockeys, DJs, playing stuff right from their heart every week. This week, my guest is John Pritchard, a well-known author, and we're going to talk about his new book. We're also going to talk about WYXR. So I'm going to start off with John's first pick, and he'll be in the studio momentarily. And see if you know what this is. Well, and it's not playing. Hang on. And I know why it's not playing. Because that's why I'm not a good DJ. Here we go.

0: And wow, that was quite a change. We went from some kind of house music and stuff to La Boheme.
1: Well, the thing is, first of all, I have no depth. I'm an extremely shallow person. I would say probably deeply shallow. But I first heard that when I was about 14 because my father loved it, and he had an old 78, and the lyric tenor was Beniamino Gigli. And people don't talk about Gigli much anymore, but he was just, in any case, it's yeah. That aria when the tenor is holding the hand of the seamstress and embroiderer there, right. At Mimi, and he says, "Oh, your little frozen hand, che gelida di manina, your little frozen hand." Oops, what was that?
0: I don't know what that was.
1: Oh well, maybe I popped a pee in there somewhere with the mic.
0: No. Somebody just sent us some money.
1: Oh, hey, is that what it was?
0: Yeah, it's Doug Walker. Doug, thank you so much for sending us a donation. That is so nice of you. All right, John Pritchard, please go ahead.
1: Well, that was it, and it's just okay. One, I'm not a person who knows all about opera, but I like a few of those what I call garlic and olive oil pieces like that.
0: I love that.
1: Yeah, listen, I
0: love
1: mean,
0: that.
1: And I don't think there's anything more beautiful in the world than Che Gelida di Manina. Yeah. You know?
0: Well, that was beautiful, and I love that. What a beautiful melody and story and all that. Tell you what, we're gonna push this on along. Folks, you're listening to Songs That Move You on WYXR. We're 91.7 in Memphis, Tennessee. And John Pritchard and I are here in the atrium of the Crosstown Concourse. And what a beautiful place. People are walking by and waving to us. And I tell you what, everything is going well. So the next song we're going to hear is by the Nat King Cole Trio. What is this? Folks, we're going to be all over the place today, but it's going to be so much fun. What you got, John?
1: Well, it's Frim Fram Sauce. It's what it is. It was a huge hit around 1946, around in there.
0: Okay.
1: So, and then we'll talk about Frim Fram Sauce. Don't bring me I don't want fried potatoes. I don't want cooked tomatoes. I want the Frim Fram Sauce, Oz and Fay, and with shafafa on the side.
0: Here we go.

it. 5 will get you 10. 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You heard what I said. 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I want the frim-fram sauce with the awesome faith with Shafafa on.

0: Now, if you don't have it, just bring me a check for the water.
1: Oh, man, that was so cool. I heard another ding in here. Oh, my goodness. Kim Bearden has sent us a donation. And let me tell you, folks, that's my lovely wife. What do you think about that? That was very nice of her. Thank you, Kimmy. I appreciate that. Folks, if you love what we do every week here on Songs That Move You, help us out a little bit. You can become a sustaining member, or you can just give us a one-time donation, and we certainly appreciate all that, and we appreciate you listening to us and being a part of what we do here every week. My guest this morning is John Pritchard. John Pritchard has a new book coming out. Let's talk a little bit about that. What is the name of your book, and when is it coming out?
2: The name of the book is Hunters. Uh-huh. The publisher is the Livingston Press, which is actually the University of West Alabama, and uh-huh. Corey Messler has a book coming out the same time and
1: okay.
2: same publisher.
1: Great.
2: And we are all, of course, ecstatic about that.
1: But, yeah.
2: And, I didn't want to be the old guy who couldn't get published ever again. And so I set about trying to not be that, and mm-hmm. I was lucky. Yeah. And Livingston took this book, and it's... You know, one of its great features is it's not very long. It's not War and Peace.
1: Okay. So when is it going to be actually released?
2: Any time. Well, it was not supposed to come out until November or early there. But,
1: uh-huh.
2: but I think it may be out quite much sooner.
1: Oh, okay. Okay. Good. Good. And you'll be doing some signings around town?
2: Well, presumably, yeah, and men yeah. around and about.
1: Yeah, okay.
2: But I couldn't be happier. I mean, it's a strange thing. I mean, when you get that letter or that affirmation from a publisher,
1: yeah.
2: somebody says, we want to do your book. There is no greater feeling in the world
1: right.
2: except when you get a song recorded.
1: Yeah, there you go. There you go. Yes. Well, I tell you what, I am looking forward to reading Hunters. And I'll be getting my own copy, and I'll come to wherever you're signing so I can be there for you and get it signed on the spot.
2: Well, it's about Bigfoot, and you see on the cover there.
1: Yes.
2: And in the end, the narrator says, well, I don't know if in Moon County we needed a Bigfoot, but if we'd had one, we would have given him a place to spend the night, supper at Lusco's, and a ride to the Rosedale Dance.
1: I love it. I love it. Okay, folks, you're listening to WYXR, Songs That Move You. We're going to move on to another one of John's picks here. And this is a song by Billy Crash Craddock. What are we going to hear?
2: Well, Crash Craddock sings it, but the writer is Lang Martin, who's mm-hmm. one of America's greatest and best and most wonderful human beings,
1: okay.
2: but also best and most wonderful songwriters. Lang has had his stuff done by everybody from Bo Diddley mm-hmm. to Manilow, and he had Elvis's last single,
1: really?
2: Way Down, on the Moody Blue album.
1: Okay.
2: So that's how long Lang has been in business. But this was one of the first things that Lang had that was recorded after Lang left New York and came to Ray Stevens' studio in Nashville about 1972, 70. I think the song came out in about 74. Lang did it first, and then yeah. Billy Crash Craddock did it. But and Crash Craddock was an Alabama. What is it, an Alabama football player?
1: Oh, really?
2: Yeah,
1: okay.
2: I think so. Yeah.
1: Wow.
2: And you also hear this in a commercial about some sort of air freshener. It's like plug it in, but it's rub it in, you know.
1: Here we go.

0: Lord have mercy. Rub it in, rub it in. Billy Crash Craddock. What a great song. Man, I love that. So do you sit at home and listen to these songs a lot, John?
1: No, I wish I could say I did. And the funny thing about it is when I was 19, you couldn't pry my ear away from Joan Baez.
0: Yeah, right.
1: But in later years, and now, of course, as I mentioned, I'm a year and a half from 90. I haven't listened a lot. I've talked a lot, but not listened a lot.
0: That's great. Folks, we are... 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And when you hit that donate button, a little ding will go off that we will all hear, and it pops up on the computer, magically on the computer. Who knows how that works? And we will tell the world that you are supporting what we do here at WYXR, and we really appreciate it. All right, we're going to move right along. John's next pick is by Aaron Copland. We're all over the place, but man, I like to be all over the place because we are complicated creatures, aren't we?
1: Maybe fortunately, yeah.
0: Yeah. So what are we going to hear?
1: Well, it's a Saturday Night Waltz, and it's a very beautiful sort of mournful song, from Copland's ballet Rodeo.
0: Okay.
1: And The girl, the tomboy girl, is out, and the wrangler doesn't pay her any attention. The roper does, but she wants the wrangler. And it's sad. But anyway, it works out. She finally realizes she likes the roper better than the wrangler.
0: Ah, okay. Here we go.

0: Now, John, that was lovely. That was more than lovely.
1: I'm a real sucker for sad songs.
0: Yeah, you know,
1: sad tunes.
0: I love sad tunes.
1: I don't know why that is, but I like them maybe better than, you know, in the old days in the 70s, sad songs, crying songs, as they were called, of course, were supposed to be more difficult to get recorded in Nashville, but they did, of course, and some of the best we have are. Novelty songs were also hard to get recorded, but they got recorded.
0: Right, right. Well, I loved that. I loved that. All right, folks, I've got John Pritchard on with me this morning, and his new book, Hunters, is coming out, and you're going to have to get a copy or two. And I think these make fine stocking stuffers, as they say, right?
1: I would hope so.
0: Yes.
1: Whether that or not, no home should be without a copy.
0: That's what
1: no
0: I
1: home
0: think
1: in
0: too.
1: America. Right.
0: Yeah. Hey, are you going to have an audiobook coming out with it?
1: Don't know.
0: I mean,
1: if it does, that would be great. But no, I'm just happy with what we got here.
0: Sure. Yeah. If you do an audiobook, would you be the narrator?
1: I have no idea. You know, if somebody asked me to do it, I would certainly do it.
0: Yeah.
1: But
0: what I have found is that now, you know, they say about 25% of people who purchase books are purchasing audiobooks.
1: I know, but see, we have to worry about, you know, now people can't look at a watch and tell time. We've got to keep them reading.
0: Well, that is true. But a lot of people simply don't.
1: A lot of people don't have time, really.
0: But all that said, you know, it's a good thing whether people read or listen or whatever.
1: That's
0: because
1: right.
0: These are stories. And people, you know, human beings, We live and breathe by stories.
1: Yes, we do.
0: And that's the most important thing. I just heard another ding, and I can't see who did this, but I heard a ding, and it didn't pop up quite yet. But whoever is donating, we thank you. You know, just go to WYXR.org, hit that donate button. All right, let's see what we're going to hear next. How about... You had one by the Platters on your first list.
1: Yeah.
0: Can we play that?
1: Oh yeah.
0: Okay.
1: It's written by Buck Ram, and then the tenor on there is, I think, Tony Williams. And listen, it is the greatest slow dancing be in love song in the world. I keep thinking that I may still get to do that, and I think it is a beautiful, it really is
0: just the Platters.
1: It may be the greatest slow dancing love song ever written.
0: All right,
1: ever
0: folks,
1: sung.
0: There you go. You be the judge. And if you have your favorite slow dance partner with you this morning, y'all please get up and dance to this one. This is Only You by the Platters.

0: Lord, have mercy. Well, I don't even know what to say.
1: Well, that...
0: What a great song.
1: It was written by a guy named Buck Ram, who's one of the great figures in early rhythm and blues music. He wrote the great Pretender. He wrote Twilight Time. I think he wrote My Prayer, but in any case, he did a lot of stuff. He was a real powerhouse. Buck Ram.
0: And we're going to do another song here that was kind of a play on words. I'm looking that up now. And tell me about Chicory Chick.
1: Well, the whole point of this is that who would imagine when one thinks of hit songs that this such a thing could have been a great hit? But back in the 40s, it was a big hit. Chicory Chick, Chala Chala. And of course, nobody I know now even remembers it, or those who could are sort of not here now.
0: Right.
1: I think I mentioned a while ago, here we are sitting in the old Sears building, and when I was three, I got lost right out there when it was the store.
0: Is that when it started, John?
1: Yeah, that's right. I was terrified. I realized,
0: Yep. Yeah, so I'm not finding the Sammy Kaye version. Could we play a Gene Krupa version?
1: Let's give it a try.
0: Okay.
1: Yeah, I mean, Sammy Kaye, people get Sammy Kaye and Danny Kaye mixed up, you know.
0: Right,
1: But Sammy Kaye was the band leader. Danny Kaye was the stand-up comic who also did Chicory Chick, I think.
0: Okay. Well, here, this is by Gene Krupa and his orchestra.
1: That ought to be interesting.
0: All right, let's hear it.

0: Okay. Chicory Chick is me. All right. Hang on. I lost where you were, John. I never said I was a DJ. Have I ever said I was a DJ? I'm a host.
1: Oh, yeah. Well,
0: just go ahead and say, Willie, you're a good host, not a good DJ.
1: Well, being lost is where I found my place.

0: as the sun pulls away from the shore and our boat sinks slowly in the west, we approach the island of Lulu. Spelled backwards.
1: Ul-ul.
0: Ah, in the distance we hear Spike Jones and his wacky Wackakeans.
2: Yeah. Hey, when they like a bitty go, who will I go? And then he will.

0: Pritchard, that is so good. I love that. Man, you are a wordsmith. You be loving the words, man. All the words that don't make any sense. Folks, while we were playing that, we heard a big ding here in the background, and my friend Hank Jones has sent us a very nice donation, and he says, amen, and keep doing what you're doing, Willie. And he says this is in honor of thanking the mental spiritual medicine made by Willie, Robert Gordon, and Rick Clark reliably every week in my ear and on my radio dial. Thank you so much, Hank. Hank is coming to us from Houston, Texas, folks. Let me tell you what, it doesn't matter where you are on this globe, you can listen to WYXR.org, and you can go to WYXR.org and hit that donate button, and we do appreciate it. We appreciate everybody. My guest is John Pritchard. He's got a new book coming out, Hunters, and you need to get a copy of that or two, and there you have it. And see him. He'll be doing some signings and readings around Memphis. I guess around the Mid-South in different places, right?
1: That's right. And also, remember, Corey Messler's book is going to, from the same publisher, is going to come out about the same time.
0: Okay, and what is that entitled? Do you remember?
1: His book is called Happy Happy.
0: Happy Happy. Okay, good. All right. Well, I hope to have Corey on the show sometime. Well, he and I have talked about that, and we're trying to work it out. Okay, so that will happen at some point. All right, folks, we are just cooking right along here with Mr. Pritchard. Let's see. You know what I would like to hear? I would like to hear. Ooh, man, you've got some good ones. Let's think. How about the Clancy Brothers?
1: Oh, yeah.
0: Could we hear The Leaving of Liverpool?
1: Yes, we can.
0: Is that a good one?
1: Oh,
0: okay.
1: Yes.
0: I don't know that song.
1: Oh, my God. You know, okay. It'll stretch your heartstrings. I was a sort of Clancy Brothers hanger-oner, I guess. Uh-huh. I was 22 years old, and I stumbled into Gertie's Folk City.

0: in the summer and early fall of 1960, and mm-hmm. the Clancy brothers were, and I followed them around all the time. They sort of centered around one of the daughters of Frank O'Connor, who was one of Ireland's uh-huh. great writers.
1: Right,
0: know.
1: Yeah.
0: Her name was Leodan O'Donovan. His name was actually Frank O'Donovan.
1: Okay.
0: But and I waited tables one night in Gertie's Folk City.
1: Yeah.
0: I've never been to heaven, but I have been to Gertie's Folk City. So.
1: That's great. Here we go. This is The Leaving of Liverpool by the Clancy Brothers.
0: Oh, and they are all gone now, too, by the way.
1: Oh, they are?
0: Yes.
1: Oh.
0: Yeah.
1: Well, they're here with us right now. Hey.

0: Well, all right. The Clancy Brothers. That was a good one, Mr. Pritchard.
1: Thank you.
0: Yeah, hey, man, you're knocking it out of the park here.
1: I wanted to be a Clancy Brother.
0: Did you really?
1: Yeah, well, I mean, so to speak, you know. I mean, it was a long way from the blue and white.
0: Yeah. I'll say, man, I still like to go the blue and white. Did you eat there when you were a kid?
1: Oh, yeah, the blue and white is there because Highway 61 is there, and 61 was paved at that by 1937. Uh-huh. 61 had been paved to that point,
0: right?
1: And,
0: okay.
1: And which is why I was born in Memphis and not in Tunica. Ah. My mother went up the paved road to have me be born here.
0: That's great. That is so great. All right. Well, tell you what, I want to hear this song by Hot Rise. Can you tell us a little bit about that?
1: That's
0: late in the day.
1: Oh, well, you know, it was late in my life when I heard that, and I think Kath Matea was singing it.
0: Right.
1: And it's a mournful, sad song, and I mean, I don't know what it is about those things that attracts me, but it does.
0: Yeah.
1: And so, yes.
0: Here we go, folks, and remember, WYXR.org, and hit that donate button.

0: Ooh, Lord. That is a sad song, but my lips still call your name late in the day. Wow. What a nice song.
1: Oh, I know it. Where would we be without Broken Hearts?
0: There'd be nothing to write about, yeah. You know.
1: I still remember the phone number of the great love of my life when I was about 18.
0: Yeah.
1: She was up here living between Peabody and the dermatology clinic out there in Kimbrough.
0: Yeah.
1: If you want to call, it's Broadway 57887.
0: That's great. You still remember?
1: I do. Yeah, I went off to join the revolution in Cuba and got to Havana and looked up and saw the same. And thought perhaps I should not mention the revolution. So I survived that.
0: That's great. All right. Well, we are kind of coming down to the end of this, but we're going to play a song by Ray Stevens. Give us kind of the setup.
1: Well, when I was in my early 30s, I said, I want to be a songwriter. I was in Nashville, mm-hmm. and I tried hard. And anyway, as luck would have it, Ray Stevens recorded this song. I had written it, and also we co-wrote because I didn't do tunes very well. Every time I tried to do a tune, it always sounded like Twinkle Twinkle Little Star, just the last thing I'd heard on the radio. So I gave this to Ray, and he said, Pritchett, he said, you know, you're a weird cat. He said, anyway, he had been doing a demo of a thing of mine, a novelty song called Golly Moses. And he did the demo, and 20 years later, he gave it back to me. He never did it, but it was about, in any case.
2: I'm Nicola.
0: Okay, somebody's calling you on your phone. Hello.
1: Oh, that's a spam risk.
0: Oh, okay, spam risk.
1: In any case, he recorded Fishy Sleep. I wrote it for my little... My child, who was about my son, who was about two at the time.
0: Okay,
1: and so
0: it's
1: that's
0: called
1: and Fish Eat Sleep. You see Fish Eat Sleep when you go around lakes and it says the advertisement is Fish Eat Sleep, a series of three declaratives like that.
0: Right.
1: But no, I read it just as a regular subject verb object. You know, Fish Eat Sleep. You got Fish Eat Sleep. You got to go to sleep to feed the fish because fish eat sleep.
0: That's great. Hey, folks, this is going to be our last song of the day, and I want to thank you for all of your help and support. Because I love to do this show every week. It's called Songs That Move You. These are the songs that have moved Mr. Pritchett. And we've had a great time talking today. John, thank you for being on.
1: Oh, thanks, Willie.
0: And we're going to hear Fish Eat Sleep, written by Mr. Pritchett and recorded by the great Ray Stevens. We'll see you next week.
3: You know, they're not writing lullabies much anymore, and so when John Pritchett first showed me this song, it really didn't kill me. But the title sort of got to me, and so I became interested and put a melody to his verse. And we worked together on a few changes, and the more I got into the song, the more it grew on me. Listen to this. It's a strange idea.

0: 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You got your dial 91.7 FM. That's WYXR. It is fall fundraising time here at the station. So this episode of the new Soft Shoe Show will be good tunes as always, but also we're going to ask you to make some donations at WYXR.org. And to help me do that, I got my good pal Billups in the studio. What's up, Billups? Good morning.
1: Good morning. Can you hear me okay? There we go. Yeah,
0: you sound great.
1: Thank you.
0: One of my favorite radio voices, to be honest.
1: I try.
0: Yeah, you're trying. You're trying.
1: Behind the voice is a lot of mistakes. a lot of miscues and bad information. So.
0: Oh, well.
1: But, you know. Not always. Sometimes I get it right.
0: Yeah. Well, we're going to get it right today.
1: Yeah. Oh, yeah. This is going to be fun. I always love coming on the new Soft Shoe Show.
0: Yeah. It's always a pleasure. We get to do this during pledge drive time in the spring and the fall, usually. 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
1: We're glad to see across the country it's coming back, and it's coming back strong here in Memphis, Tennessee.
0: Yeah.
1: Here right at the gateway to the South.
0: Yeah. 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And we will talk about you on the air. Billups will talk about you on the air. I will spur Billups on to talk about you.
1: Yeah. 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I always try to like remind people that the YXR website is not just a dispassionate place to drop money. 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Stories. 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
0: yeah.
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0: Every dollar.
1: If everybody did a dollar, there'd be a lot of money in there, you know.
0: Yeah.
1: So,
0: and I also, you know, I know me and you know rich people. I know some rich people. If you're one of those people that I'm talking to right now and you are rich, you know who I'm talking to.
1: You're not going to miss $50 here or something like that.
0: You know, really. Become a sustaining member if you aren't already. 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
1: Just out of curiosity, who do you know that I know is rich? Because I don't need to hit them up. So
0: we'll talk about it off the air.
1: I'll
0: be texting all my rich friends.
1: I know rich people. Who are they? Yeah. Can I have their names and numbers real quick? I don't know.
0: So if you're rich, head to WYXR.org. 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
0: Billups, I wanted to kick off this episode, this pledge drive episode of the new Soft Shoe Show with one of my favorite artists, Bob Dylan. That was kind of a joke.
1: I would say you're a Dylan scholar. I feel like I shouldn't laugh. I should show respect.
0: A Dylanologist.
1: A Dylan for your Dylanology.
0: Yeah. This is called Brownsville Girl, and it's like a surrealist 11-minute long song off of Dylan's Knocked Out Loaded album.
1: Wow, I'm not familiar with this record.
0: It's about a movie he saw that starred Gregory Peck. You like Gregory Peck?
1: I do, of course, yeah.
0: Any highlights in Gregory Peck's career that you...
1: Cape Fear is
0: Cape
1: a good
0: Fear.
1: One.
0: Okay.
1: Yeah, very good. The Omen.
0: I love
1: The Omen.
0: Yeah.
1: You know, I was I collect weird and bad movie books, like books...
0: I had no idea.
1: There were bad movies. But, you know, I found an early bad movie book, and they listed The Omen as a bad movie. I thought that's how things change.
0: Did you write a letter to the editor?
1: It was really old, you know, like they were really stretching for bad
0: movies.
1: Have
0: you ever written a letter to the editor?
1: Not that I'm aware of, but maybe I will now.
0: Accidentally wrote one?
1: I could get late at night sometimes. I get more angry as the evening goes on, maybe. Something like that might have happened, but...
0: All right, keep it right here on 91.7 FM, SWXR. This is the new Soft Shoe Show with David and Billups. We're going to be asking for some money, but next up we got David Axelrod doing 1,000 Rads.

I got a question for the present DJ. 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These my songs, dude. Kind of blues I like. Way down in it. Somebody hit me in my stomach, man. I got to sing about it, man. Every song he played, man, was hitting me on my big toe. Keep on jamming, bro. Bye, man.

0: Now, without any further ado, I'm going to do a little fof shoe and a little boogaloo.
1: If I would have walked the Museum of Fine Arts in Boston, well, first I'd go to the room where they keep the say's hands. And if I had by my side a girlfriend, well, I could look through the paintings. I could look

0: right, what's going on?
1: All right, that was a fun set.
0: Yeah. We just heard, well, right now, this is Kate Bush. You like Kate Bush?
1: Oh, yeah, I do.
0: She's amazing. This is an instrumental version of it. This is a 12-inch single.
1: I think that's pretty... I didn't know that that was a thing. I like this instrumental version.
0: And before that, we heard a new 12-inch reissue of Bobby Rush's Gotta Have Money, which is right on the money.
1: Oh, yeah, yeah, of course. The money. I forgot about the money.
0: Pledge drive. 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Donate. It's very easy. You go to WYXR.org. You just have to click a couple buttons. And, any amount will do. And,
1: every little helps.
0: Every little bit helps. And, all of my new soft shoe show heads out there that listen weekly, I'm thinking about you right now. I would love to get some donations. We haven't had any donations during the show yet. So, it is Monday morning. Wake up.
1: Yeah. It's a Monday.
0: It's a Monday. Hopefully nobody's got a case of the Mondays. And if you do, donating might cheer you up.
1: I like to sometimes wake up to the radio, you know.
0: Yeah. You have one of those radio alarm clocks?
1: I don't think so.
0: You don't?
1: And I just put it. I don't know. I don't know if there's a radio in my alarm clock now that I think about it. I should investigate that. I do turn on a radio, though.
0: Yeah, I do, too. I have one in my bathroom when I shower.
1: I should look into that.
0: I usually hear Willie Bearden right before my show with songs that move you. It's a great shower listen.
1: Is it? Yeah. Cool. I'm gonna look into a shower radio.
0: Yeah. You never had a shower CD player?
1: I don't think so. I can't recall ever doing that.
0: I remember I had a friend in high school that had a shower radio, and they had a Dashboard Confessional CD that was stuck in it. This was the only thing you could listen to when you showered. So it's kind of like, just don't listen to anything, maybe.
1: That's rough, yeah, I don't know.
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0: kind of reminds you of that movie, The Leprechaun. Remember with that little guy? Yeah. He goes, I'm the leprechaun.
1: Scott, I'm the leprechaun.
2: Cool it, okay.
1: I'm the leprechaun.
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1: Don't try and steal me, Patagon.
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0: All right, Memphis, Monday morning in Memphis. It's fall fundraising time at WYXR. This is the new News Soft Shoes Show with David and Billups. What's up, Billups?
1: Hello, how is everybody? 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
0: 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I will be on your show later, though.
1: Yeah, we'll be back at this at 3 o'clock.
0: 3 o'clock Central Standard Time.
1: Yeah, we'll do the groove tune at 3 o'clock.
0: Groove tune. And, looking forward to it.
1: Yeah, it's nice to have WYXR as a tool for the community here. We get to come in and play music that might not otherwise get.
0: You know what I love about WYXR?
1: What's that?
0: No commercials.
1: Oh, no commercials. Yeah, first of all.
0: I hate commercials. They're everywhere now.
1: Yeah, they really are. In fact, even in your streaming now.
0: You get like a pharmaceutical commercial or something that just grinds my gears.
1: Have you noticed every pharmaceutical commercial ends with somebody becoming a DJ?
0: You know, now that you say that, it's either a DJ or a... Or they say the word diarrhea at the end of the commercial.
1: Yeah. Are we allowed to say diarrhea on WYXR?
0: I think you can. 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
1: It's late enough in the morning.
0: Yeah, it's late enough. People have had their coffee.
1: But I lost my point. I forgot what I was saying. Oh, with streaming, we're right back around to where we were in the first place. Now we're paying for television, and they're putting commercials in.
0: You know what I say? Ditch the algorithm. Yeah, turn your radio up. Turn it on and turn it up.
1: David brings his, music from his house and his taste in every week, and I do as well.
0: David's house music.
1: Things that I like, things that I want to promote around the Memphis area, so.
0: Eli just walked in. What's up, Eli?
2: Yo!
0: Yeah, see, he has to yell extra loud so the mic will pick up. But we're talking about donating to WYXR. This is the fall fundraiser. This is the new News Soft Shoes Show. 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
1: Yes, if you got everything you got helps. Really, it's a great thing to keep going here in town.
0: And I've got to say, I'm a little disappointed that I haven't had more donations this hour. I want to shout out to William Haynes for donating, but where is everybody? Wake up!
1: I'm sure it's a bit of a there's a bit of shuffling, no matter what's going on. But it's always good to, I lost it.
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0: 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You're listening to the new Soft Shoe Show. My name is Billups, and I'm here with David Swider. 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There's community announcements. There's playlists. If you heard anything David and I played today, you want to find out what it is, it's up there.
1: You're about to hear a Prince track from the Prince Vault. Did you know that they released a new record?
0: I saw there was a new one. Yeah. So
1: it's called Timeless. Well, I feel like I could have picked a better name than that. If you work for Prince's estate,
0: maybe they'll get you for the next one.
1: Yeah,
0: that'd be great.
1: But only on WYXR are you going to hear unreleased Prince.
0: Unreleased Prince. Some of the independent bands that play both live and on people's shows.
1: Here. Yeah. What was that cool compilation you played on the show?
0: Oh yeah, so Desert Island Comics in Brooklyn have been putting out some compilations of collections of unsigned bands.
1: Yeah, that was cool.
0: That was from New York. I love that band name of that song. That was the Guyscrapers.
1: Weird.
0: I like that one.
1: Yeah, that's good. But yeah, Billups, it's always a pleasure doing the fundraiser pledge drive.
0: It is. Yeah, it's my pleasure to be here with you.
1: And I look forward to this afternoon on the Groove Tomb.
0: We'll be back here at 3 o'clock.
1: In the meantime, Eli and Ordinary Time Radio is up next. 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

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A lot of great stuff coming from them this fall as well. What's up, Matt? Matt was just in the building. Thanks for hanging out. All right. We're going to finish this episode out with the end of this Prince track. Eli's up next, Ordinary Time Radio. 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Again, thanks for listening this morning. And thanks to Light in the Attic Records. That was a really sweet thing to do.

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0: 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We're at 22%. I want to get to 24 by the end of this hour.
1: 24% by the end of the hour.
0: We've had nothing come in.
1: Liv, I couldn't tell if you just didn't like this song or if you felt like an urgency to ask for giving.
0: It was a mix of both.
1: Okay.
0: I think if you love this song, let me know in your donation comment. If you hate the song, also let me know in your donation comment. It makes me feel strange, to be honest.
1: I respect that. That's fine.
0: Is this one of your favorite songs?
1: I wouldn't say one of my favorite songs, but it's definitely a song that I enjoy.
0: And, you know, the beauty of WYXR is that you can play whatever you want, so you can play your SpongeBob song.
1: Mm-hmm.
0: Is that Ice Spice?
1: That was Ice Spice.
0: Yeah, you can play your Ice Spice SpongeBob song.
1: Yeah.
0: And you don't get fired.
1: Yeah.
0: Not yet.
1: True. Hey, but for real, we want to get to 24% during the ordinary time hour between 11.
0: What time is it?
1: And 12. It is 11:10 right now. We've got so much time. Text all your friends, WYXR.
0: We want to shout you out on the radio. Don't wait for the next person to donate. Be the person that donates.
1: Be a leader, not a follower.
0: If we all sit here and wait, we're just going to be sitting here, and WYXR will die.
1: That's right. No. No.
0: Yeah.
1: I mean, yes. Yes. Okay. Donate. This is Dead Moon.

0: 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That was MGMT.
1: That song was dedicated to co-host Liv.
2: My favorite band. The best Memphis band ever. Aren't we so lucky to have so many talented artists come out of the city?
0: Yeah, and you know what really fosters talented artists?
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2: Yes, volunteer DJs. Mm-hmm. Eli's here purely out of the goodness of his heart to share the music that he loves.
0: Mm-hmm.
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0: Promoting their shows.
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0: Hyping them up just in a general sense.
2: Correct.
0: Uh-huh.
2: We're part of the community. 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
0: Breach! 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
0: It sounded like it wasn't a ka-ching, it was a squiggly.
2: Yeah.
0: In the upward...
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1: If you
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1: Shall we?
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0: Speaking of local artists, we're going to listen to a local artist right now.
1: Oh, my God.
0: Oh, yes. Wait, this is my homie John, his project called Sock Rocket.
1: Love it.
0: Here it is. Turn up. Don't.

0: That was Sock Rocket. Next up is Wednesday.
1: Oh my god. Can I say something before you play it?
0: Yeah.
1: Oh, you're already playing it. But
0: no, I mean, I was just that pause was for comedic effect. You definitely can.
2: Oh!
0: Wow.
1: Dude, serendipitous.
0: John Rogers with the donation. I queued up that song before he made that donation. Can I get a witness, anybody?
1: I just saw that happen. Yep. It's the magic of WYXR.
0: Honestly, only divine reasons.
1: True.
0: Could explain that.
1: True.
0: Mm-hmm. All right, who are we listening to right now?
1: Oh, we're listening to Wednesday covering... I'm blanking on the name of the song by Gary... What's his name?
0: She's Acting Single?
1: She's Acting Single.
0: I don't know who it's by, so you're educating me right now.
1: It says at the end of the title.
0: Oh, I just got to keep on reading?
1: Yes. Anyway, this is Wednesday, who will actually be playing Raised by Soundfest this December.
0: Yep.
1: And the TLDR of it all is that if you want Raised by Soundfest to continue growing and bringing in super cool acts like Wednesday and Patterson Hood and Sylvanesso and Chanel Beads and Soccer Mommy, you gotta throw some dollars our way, or else we truly wouldn't be able to book these bands. So, mm-hmm.
0: And the culture would suffer.
1: The culture would suffer so bad. So, WYXR.org, show us some love.
0: Yeah, it's Gary Stewart.
1: Thank you.
0: Yeah.
1: Yeah.
0: Yeah.

0: Okay.
1: We're rocking hard.
0: That was one of my favorites.
1: Who was that?
0: Braid.
1: Who?
0: Braid.
1: Braid.
0: Chicago.
1: Cool.
0: Illinois. Emo.
1: I learned so much here at WYXR.
0: Mm-hmm.
1: I'm Liv, by the way.
0: This is Eli.
1: And this is Ordinary Time Radio, Fall Fun Drive Edition.
0: Fall Fun Drive Edition. We started off the show at 22%, and now...
1: We're still at 22%.
0: No, we're at 23%.
1: I told you that was a technological error because...
0: And it added a whole percent? I thought it was just the noise.
1: It was a technological error. We're still waiting on y'all to donate to actually bring it up to 23%.
0: Well, John Rogers donated.
1: We need about 5 John Rogers.
0: Yes, we do.
1: Guys, this is...
0: I'm texting everybody. I know. It's very stressful.
1: I'm assuming Eli's family just...
0: I don't know where they are. Hey, have you ever heard of Beethoven?
1: I love Beethoven.
0: Yeah,
1: yes.
0: They've got a new record coming out. Did you know that?
1: I did not know that.
0: Yeah, and this song is off of it.
1: Your homies, Josh Cannon and Nate Packard?
0: Josh Cannon is in Amsterdam.
1: So he's not listening, probably. Where's
0: right
1: Nate?
0: Right now. Nate? Great question.
1: I know he's listening. Sorry to interrupt your Beethoven story.
0: No.
1: I'm just thinking about all your friends who are listening right now who haven't stepped up to the plate.
0: I know. I feel like...
1: Matt Qualls, probably.
0: Oh, shoot. Matt Qualls, if you're listening, $200 right now, man. Please.
1: Please, Matt.
0: Please. But for real, we're going to turn up the music.
1: Wait, finish your Beethoven story.
0: There was no story. Oh. It's just that the songs are good.
1: They're really great. Yeah. We have great music here, hand-selected, no robots. Keep it going.
0: Zero robots, except for this one. Give me all of your Dr. Pepper.

0: Hot diggity dog.
1: Oh, my God.
0: We done hit a lick, Liv. Dang. We hit the gold mine. Thank you, Kevin Gibson, for that beautiful donation. Really put your heart in that one. I love it. And then we have next up.
1: I don't have my glasses on.
0: Bailey Patterson.
1: Thank you.
0: Thank you for that donation.
1: What did he say?
0: In honor of DJ Rudorfer. That's beautiful. Bailey, thank you for that. Special donation right there. And then Zach Mitchell says,
1: thank you, Jordy Spice.
0: And Johnny Spice. Don't have a funny shout out. Just wanted to donate. Love the show. Let's go, Liv. Let's go, Eli. I like the radio.
1: Let's go, Zach.
0: See, here's the thing. I noticed people feel like they have to have a funny shout out in order to donate.
1: No, you can literally either just not give a shout out or just say, love y'all.
0: If that's you, if you feel the burden of having to have a funny friggin' shout out.
1: It's because we're so funny. We're intimidating them.
0: Just take that weight off and just donate with no shout out. Say shout out to nobody.
1: At WYXR.org.
0: Org.

0: Hey, Liv.
1: Hey.
0: Have you ever listened to the band Guster?
1: I love Guster.
2: Yeah, me too.
1: They were big on my Pandora radio back in the day.
0: You had Pandora radio?
1: Yeah, in my keyboarding class, where I learned how to type, I would be listening to Pandora.
0: And they would play the ads?
1: Yeah, and also, but I would be listening to Guster and like learning where the Q and P and O keys are.
0: Yep.
1: Music has been very important in my life.
0: I know. Forever. Hey, well, I also can relate to that because this used to come on, or not this song, but one of the songs off this record used to come on TV a lot on Fuse TV.
1: I thought you were going to say MTV.
0: Nope, Fuse TV on Time Warner Cable or something like that.
1: Love it.
0: A couple channels up from Pete and Pete. That's where I found out about this song.
1: Love it.
0: Or about this whole record. I went to Borders and bought it.
1: Love it. 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
0: And now all of that has led to this
1: moment. We're also now we're officially at 23% now.
0: How do you know that?
1: Because the three donations came in and I did the math.
0: Liv's doing math, everybody. We're at 23%. Let's get to 24%.
1: I called it the start of the hour.
0: 20 more minutes. Very doable.
1: We can totally do it. People listening.
0: 5,000 people listening.
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0: 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Let's go.

0: Thank you, Landon.
1: Landon Blankenship, a pillar in the Memphis community.
0: Truly. Yeah. If you ride a bike, donate in honor of Landon.
1: That's right. If you've ever seen a bike in your life, donate.
0: But really, if you are part of the Memphis Bike Club, what is it called?
1: Memphis Social Bicycle Club.
0: That's it.
1: MSBC.
0: Yes.
1: That's right.
0: If you're a member.
1: Yep. They're having a critical mass on October 10th. It's a beautiful time to get outside on your bike and to create a big, gigantic roadblock full of bikes to raise awareness about safer roads for everybody.
0: What a wonderful community we have here in Memphis.
1: It really is beautiful. If you've seen a bike in Memphis, the chances that Landon has personally touched it with his fingertips are so high.
0: So donate in honor of Landon.
1: That's right. Landon, thank you for your donation. Next up is Me Without You.
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1: That was 1-800-MIKEY. Shout out Goner Records.

0: David Taylor.
1: What's your favorite thing about David Taylor, Eli?
0: My favorite thing about David Taylor is he invented Taylor guitars.
1: That's crazy.
0: That's right. He just carved it up one day and mass produced it, and wow. Here we are.
1: Now he's donating to WYXR.
0: Yep.
1: Did you know he's related to Taylor Lautner?
0: Who?
1: Taylor Lautner?
0: I was thinking Taylor Swift.
1: Okay, you know Taylor and Taylor used to date a long time ago?
0: I don't know what's happening.
1: Thank you, David Taylor.
0: Thank you, David Taylor.
1: Be like David.
0: Why did that stress me out so much?
1: I don't know. Be like David. 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Support community radio. Mm-hmm. Let's get to 24% before the hour ends. But it takes you listening to do it. Donate before you forget.
0: Yep.
1: And before you get busy.
0: If it takes you wanting to hear a specific song.
1: Are you
0: DM slow down.
1: Do
0: DM live. I will. I'm willing to do that at this point.
1: But $50 minimum to do that.
0: $50 minimum. I will play whatever song you ask me to play within reason. Within the boundaries of what's allowed to be played at WYXR. Okay.
1: You heard it here first.
0: Oh, another donation. Right, but I'll turn the music up. Oh, wait. We got to turn it down because we got another donation.
1: Oh, my God. Peter Armstrong.
0: Peter Armstrong.
1: Thank you, Peter.
0: Shout out Laundromat.

0: They've got a fun pop-up outside of their studios on September 19th, whatever day Cooper Young
1: Fest. That's Saturday.
0: Saturday. This Saturday. Boom. Easier way to say that.
1: Yes.
0: Thank you, Peter.
1: Bless WYXR.org.

0: Liv, anything you want to say about that band that we just listened to? What are they called
1: again? That was Chanel Beads. 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
0: And talk about an environment. Seeing them in the atrium.
1: Magic.
0: It's going to be all reverby and echoey. So awesome. It's going to be pretty sick.
1: Eli.
0: Yeah. Oh, yep.
1: I'm going to say we need about 3 more people to donate before this hour ends to get to 24%.
0: 3 more people. You heard it here first. 3 more people.
1: Of any amount.
0: Of any amount.
1: Oh, my. There's one of 3.
0: Goodness gracious. Oh, my mom.
1: Thanks, Mom. You rock.
0: Stacey L. Berry, and she requested a song.
1: Yeah.
0: Yep.
1: Tell us more.
0: And I'm going to figure out what that song is after this song.
1: Okay.
0: So, Mom, your song is coming up.
1: Stay tuned
0: next.
1: In, Mom.
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0: If you know 2 people... 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

right. 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John Prine, Angel from Montgomery.

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1: Thanks, Will.
0: Farther Bag Company in human form. Thank you for that beautiful donation. And he has also requested a song.
1: Dare I say, one of the best songs ever.
0: And that'll be coming up next. If you're listening, you're running out of time.
1: I heard that you had a friend who was texting you about your show and they still haven't donated.
0: Yes, Michael Blangmer, if you're still listening. 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
1: just leading us on
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1: to. 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
0: That's
2: for shame, that's
0: almost insane, man.
1: So head to WYXR.org. We need one more person to donate before noon o'clock to hit 24%.
0: That's right.
1: It could be you. What's his name? Michael?
0: Michael.
1: It could be you, Michael.

0: All right, Liv. You there?
1: I am. I can't see through JB, though.
0: I know. So JB's getting set
1: talking
0: up.
1: Into the ether. We have 2 minutes left.
2: She knows you're there.
0: No, we got like 1 minute left.
1: We have 1 minute left.
0: For being honest.
1: We need one person to step up to the plate and hit that donate button any amount to get us to 24%.
0: That's right.
1: You want to be the person. Thanks for having me, Eli.
0: Hey, Liv, of course. I feel like we've got great synergy. You know, it's an easy ask.
1: That's so true. You're one of my great friends, Eli. Thanks to WYXR.
0: 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You could find your next friend.
1: True.
0: It's happened to many people. Could happen to you.
1: It's so worth it.
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Ain't you feeling good? The sun is shining. You did that. Listen, your heart says sunshine today, and the sun is shining. Your heart said, let there be WYXR, and you turn that thing on, and you groove, and you hanging. You just hung out with Eli and Liv on Ordinary Time. It's an ordinary time still right now. It's just 12:02. But this is an extraordinary station, and you're an extraordinary person because you are a part of our community. Not because, but and. So you're going to listen and you're going to donate. I'd love to hear from you. My name is DJ Bills of Blue Bland, Jared JB Boy, program manager, co-founder of 91.7 FM right here in Memphis. 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

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Charles got a little bug. I hope it's contagious to give today. You give and you give and you give it. I feel like giving. I got to give.

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This is Michael Jordan number right now. 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Six rings. That's 91, 92, 93. Then he came back in 96. 97, 98, 99. That's when he won those championships. We're talking about basketball, y'all. 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

I didn't get to go to the Orpheum this past weekend. So let's just go ahead and celebrate real quick some Memphis music. Because I don't get to play this ever. I don't think I ever play this on the radio. Let's do this. Shout out Orange Man. If you're in Orange Man, you're riding down Lamar right now, park right now. 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

I think I played this on my show the other day. I don't know. Must have played it sometime and say I played it at some point. But that's just because this is the type of station that we are, man. We can play whatever we want to play. Listen, I try not to ever repeat nothing, but this song right here on my spirit. And since we can play whatever we want to play, if I played it Friday, let me play it for you again. 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

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We can't do the nasty, good, gushy stuff now. We can't get down and dirty with you now. Let's get a little bit of a little dime, baby. I might do something a little strange for that change. Listen, just follow up with me. I want to be able to call your name and thank you for donating to the station. Look, we ain't nothing going on but the rent. We got to pay these bills around here.

We're here just trying to protect our neck like the woo. The shoo. The soo. Wu-Tang Clan. L. Michael's Affair. That's what this fun drive is all about. We're trying to protect our neck. I know that we ain't starving, we ain't hurting, but we really trying to, you know what I'm saying, make sure that we protect our neck. You never know what kind of emergencies might pop up. I might break something right now. Things break all the time. We're trying to build for the future. We're trying to be recession-proof. We're trying to be pandemic-proof. We're trying to be calamity-proof. Holy calamities happen all the time. 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

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You see, I got a lot that I want to say. I would rather say your name and just coming up with BS.

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The Overton Park. 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We had a great time at your 90th celebration last night. All weekend, amazing music celebrating 90 years of the Overton Park Shell. Congratulations to the entire team over there. What's up, Trent? What's up, Yolanda? What's up, Shelby? All my friends over there. And Natalie.

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I hope y'all dancing, man. 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We're going to play a whole lot of music, music, music. I'm going to take a little pause to eat my lunch. I'll be back. We're going to play some more music. 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

is LJ, man. Another thing about freeform radio, in this world that we live in now, with all these crazy politicians, man, these jokers, they ain't got nothing else to do but up. I'm sorry, man, but I'm kind of disappointed. That's why I listen to y'all, man. So I can ease my mind, man, and my soul, man. Because my soul let me know there's something good going on. And if it's WYXR, so be it, man. That other shit, man.

0: Memphis. Memphis, y'all just heard him. Y'all already see it. Y'all heard him first. LJ, he's got the right idea. We are celebrating our fall pledge drive here at WYXR. Woo! So grateful to be here. So happy to be here. It's been an incredible weekend. So much going on throughout the city of Memphis, and we're not stopping. It's our pledge drive. You already know how it goes. We're raising money all week. We're keeping the station going. It's a big party here, and JB's here with me as well. JB, how you feeling?
1: Man, I'm trying to make it, man. I'm trying to make it. They didn't give last hour. Maybe they like you better than they like me. I don't know. Maybe you just need a latest touch.
0: Maybe. We'll see. We'll see. Because it is the For the Girls hour within our pledge drive. So, listen.
1: Let's see if we can challenge me. Challenge me to play all women for this hour.
0: Play all women. I love that.
1: But I need all my women to tap in.
0: Are
1: all
0: you
1: the women.
0: For the girls this hour from 1 to 2? Is that what it's giving?
1: For the girls.
0: I've never heard you pronounce it, actually. I've never heard you say it out loud. For the girls. You did a good job. Not a lot of people can do it.
1: All right.
0: Ooh. You got it.
1: It's fun drive. How about the fun drive?
0: It's the fun drive. 2026 fall fun drive. 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We got a party. We're playing all women this hour from 1 to 2 p.m. for the girls. So stay tuned. 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

0: 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We're playing local artists here all the time. JB, can you remind me this artist's name?
1: Chiara
0: Oscuro. Beautiful name, beautiful voice as well. We're all about supporting the community. She's local here in Memphis. 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They're loved here. They're seen here. And they're valued here at WYXR. 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

0: 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We're in the For the Girls Hour for our Fall 2026 Fund Drive. 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
0: Lots of fun, lots of good vibes. It's always a party here at the station. Also going to be with South Memphis Jeff and Ozzy Oma tomorrow evening for the Ozone at 8 p.m. Super excited about that. So we're just going to continue the party and continue.
1: How does it feel to be guesting on each other's shows and everyone's kind of mashing up? I mean, do you look forward to that when it's Fun Drive time?
0: This is like my favorite time of the year. And I feel like it also marks that we're, when the Fun Drive happens, it marks that we're headed into a new season, a new part of the year. We got more things to look forward to. And whereas we're reaching towards the fourth quarter and the final quarter of the year. So I love it. And I love what it means when I get to collaborate with other DJs for the Fun Drive. It just feels very, very communal. It feels like family. And I'm a very sentimental person. So I'd be getting real sensitive when we get to do it.
1: You know, speaking about a new season and growth, I mean, you've grown with this station over some time. Tell us about your journey with the station.
0: Yes. Many of you know, and I'm going to continue to share it no matter what. I used to be an intern. I was a fall 2023 intern here at WYXR when I was pursuing my music business degree at U of M. I got connected to the team here at WYXR through my mentor, South Memphis Jeff, as y'all know him. But at U of M, we just call him Jeff. And I was able to learn a lot. It was my first year doing the Raised by Sound Festival, and that was incredible seeing all of Crosstown lit up with thousands of people, and it was just very rewarding. So to be here, to be in my third year of my show of For the Girls now, and
1: like
0: seeing
1: that
0: journey.
1: Than
0: that. Does it feel like longer?
1: It feels like ages.
0: It's just rewarding, and I'm very privileged, and I'm very honored, and I'm grateful for you guys. So it feels great.
1: I'm grateful for you. And look at you just talking about growth. I mean, you talking about fourth quarters and all sorts of kind of stuff. You just grown. You're just a grown person. 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You'll see our interns. We got Alex in here right now, our current intern, one of our current interns. 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

Woo-hoo! Y'all heard that. We got another donation. Thank you, V. Burton. You said South Memphis. Jeff sent you. Well, period. Shout out to Jeff. And shout out to you. Thank you so much for your generosity and your support. We thank you, everyone who's donated within this hour so far. And I feel it. So we've got 3 donations within this hour so far. We got about 20 more minutes left. No, we got more than that. We got way longer. So we definitely can get to 4 donations within this hour. Thank you so much for tuning in and for listening. You can make a pledge for our fund drive at wyxr.org. Continue listening. 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He's been spinning for a good minute. How long since you started spinning today? And he's continuing for the rest of the day as well. So continue to tune in. 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

right, Memphis, we have near the end of the For the Girls Hour during our Fall 2026 Fund Drive. Thank you so much to everyone who donated, who tuned in, and who supported. Thank you all so much. We appreciate just your love and just your hearts for the station. We're so excited to continue this week and to continue the fun drive. Thank you, JB, for keeping the vibes going and hanging out with your girl. Appreciate you always. Stay tuned because Stephanie and Phoebe are coming up and they are about to shut this place down. JB is going to continue to DJ, continue listening. 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Don't say I didn't tell you because we're saying it every 10 minutes.

0: in there and have me a good time. You know, Trent gonna set it off. She gonna bring that energy.
1: Baby.
0: She gonna set the bar and y'all gonna lift it up high. Like, you know, when he play limbo, the bar get lower. When y'all come in, the bar just get high
1: it
0: and
1: get
0: high.
1: High and high, baby. It's like running a 200-yard dash.
0: Uh-oh.
1: This is what we doing on the air today.
0: Absolutely.
1: Just a touch, baby.
0: Just a touch of
1: need
0: love.
1: Need to wheel this money on in here today.
0: We sure need it because our station is a nonprofit station. Listen, we don't air any commercials. I was riding today. I ain't going to lie to you. I just, something in me made me want to listen to a station that plays soul and R&B when I had my mom in the car. So I don't know if she want to hear all that boom, boom, pa-ka-yow.
1: All right. That's why I listen to WYXR, because I don't want to hear all that all the time. Sometimes you just want to lay back and chill, especially at home. You know what I'm saying?
0: What I was saying was, you know, we have such an eclectic mix.
1: Yes,
0: on our
1: we
0: station.
1: Have a mix. You're
0: and
1: right.
0: I had to drive my mama today. I said, I don't know. It's too many variables. Now, I don't know. Let me see. Just get her some ease on into the radio, since she don't always ride with me. And I turned on an R&B station, and they did more talking than Top
1: then
0: Dog.
1: Exactly.
0: Top Dog lowing me to death.
1: And all these commercials. We just got our first with Just a Touch. This is William Wooden from Wooden Law Firm.
0: Oh, shout out Woo.
1: He just sent in his donation to the station.
0: Hey, I appreciate you, William Wooden. Much love. Thank you for supporting WYXR. Listen, non-commercial station. When we say that, we don't just mean it. You know what I'm saying? That we got a different funding mix. Like, we don't play no commercials. The most you're going to hear out of us is who's supporting us. We say thank you to William Wooden. You helping making this happen. You can be like William Wooden by going to WYXR.org to donate, support Stephanie and VV, support this station, because we play what we feel. Listen, I don't want to know what I'm finna play till I play it.
1: That's right. But you know what? It's a feeling. And once you get that feeling, you got to rock with it.
0: Listen, I got something in my big toe that's tingling right now. Ain't no telling where we might go.
1: It's tingling. I love that.
0: And if you know somebody that you've already donated, you might know somebody that needs to tune in and donate too. Just say, hey, listen, maybe you've not checked out WYXR. Just go ahead and give them about an hour. Just a Touch going to be on. And you make a determination if it worked for you.
1: That's right.
0: And then might you give. I'm about to do a lap around this concourse and scrape together some cash.
1: There we go. I like that.
0: I see some folks, as always, wasting my time, and time is money. So go ahead and replace that time with some money. 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

0: Revelation. We've had a revelation. We want to be adders and not subtractors. Ain't that right, DJ?
1: Oh yeah, we can't take away. We want to add. We want to keep on growing, keep on giving.
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1: Give a little bit.
0: Just a little.
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0: DJ Vivi. Yes, Sterling.
1: Do you remember when we were first tasked with coming on the radio? Do you remember that conversation we had? I had just met this guy. Mm-hmm. And he's like, you know, what do you guys, what you doing on Mondays?
0: Oh, yes.
1: Like nothing. Y'all want a show? It's like, sure.
0: You know, the show was really for you.
1: No, the show was for somebody else.
0: Remember? I know, but then it went to you.
1: Well, the show was for us.
0: No, it was for you.
1: Oh. Nonetheless.
0: Because you have the show voice. You have the show.
1: And you got the personality.
0: Everything.
1: We got it. We're a package deal.
0: Okay.
1: But nonetheless, when we were asked to come here, when we were asked if we would, you know, want to do a show, it was like something that in the back of my mind, I think I always thought I wanted to do.
0: Yes. Like, you have a radio voice.
1: I mean, we've done some things before, but nothing to this magnitude where people actually had an opportunity to listen to us.
0: Right.
1: And we got to decide what kind of music you listen to. We love that kind of control.
0: Yes.
1: And we do that simply because we play what we think the audience wants to hear.
0: Exactly.
1: Right?
0: No,
1: nope,
0: I agree.
1: Play the music that if we turn the radio on, it's the music that would take us back.
0: Yes.
1: Bring us forward.
0: That's right.
1: Take us around the world.
0: Right. Brings back great memories.
1: Brings back great memories.
0: Yes.
1: I mean, we're in here some days doing dances that we were doing back then, you know. Just the nostalgia that it evokes every Monday is an opportunity for us to step back in time, you know. And it's always given us the opportunity to meet some really, really great people. Some of the donors.
0: Exactly.
1: We've had an opportunity to meet all the different things that we volunteered
0: for, to meet the donors have been exceptional and just giving to the station and giving support to the station and actually marketing and supporting the station.
1: Exactly. I mean, it is something that I don't think we've seen here in Memphis.
0: That's right.
1: Like this.
0: And it's a great spirit here. It's all the way wonderful.
1: And then coming back across town.
0: Oh, yes.
1: The old Sears building.
0: Exactly.
1: I mean, it's just memories on. It just builds, you know, it builds on what it is that we experience when we walk through the doors here. And we're grateful. I'm very grateful. I'm grateful. That's the one word I want to use. And we want you guys to be grateful as well that you get an opportunity to hear all this great music. And we need you to donate, okay? At WYXR.org. Here for Memphis.
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1: Give.
0: Donate and give. 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
1: Yep. All right.
0: Thank you.
1: Guys. Keep going.

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0: Do you love it?
1: I love it. Every day I love it.
0: Do you love it?
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You know, the good thing about giving here at WYSR.org, we've got levels to the giving. 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
1: We're here to stay, and I want to send a special thanks out to William Wooten for donating today, along with Rodney Harrington. We so appreciate your donations.
0: Thank you.
1: For

0: Hey guys, our time is just about up and Billis is setting up right now. He's getting ready for his fall fun drive segment. What you think, Billis? We're at
1: 24%.
0: All right, 24%. I think by the time you leave, we might be at what? What do you predict?
1: 0.2222.
0: We know that they're out here and we know that they're ready to give. We're gonna keep it consistent around here, guys, okay? Because we got all week.
1: That's right.
0: Right. And we're just gonna say thank you again for tuning in to Just the Touch every Monday from 2 to 3 p.m. It's me, Stephanie.
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0: 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Hello. You're listening to the Groove Jam. It's 3 o'clock in the afternoon on Monday, and it's pledge drive time. I've got with me David Swider from the new Soft Shoe Show. Say hello, David.
1: Hi. Hey, Billups. Thanks for having me.
0: On aggregate, I say the name of that better, more often.
1: Yeah, it's better to say it without thinking about it.
0: Yeah, that's probably what I was trying, what my problem
1: You were overthinking
0: was.
1: It.
0: We were on the new Soft Shoe Show earlier today.
1: Mm-hmm.
0: And now we're here, and what are we doing? We're raising money to keep the radio station fueled and running.
1: We're trying to keep the free and free form.
0: Free and free form, right. And that, of course, takes donations.
1: And we need money for that.
0: Yeah, we need money for that, just like everything else. You know, listener donations are what keep WXR, YXR rooted in Memphis, in this community, this frequency, playing music that means something. You feel that's an accurate assessment?
1: Yeah, well, I think... yeah, music does mean something, and I think it's really important to not be tethered to an algorithm and just turn the radio on and see what happens. You never know what's going to happen. You might turn it on and me and you are talking.
0: Yes, exactly. Yeah, and you know, we talk a lot about music, you know, unusual music that would not be on the radio otherwise.
1: Mm-hmm.
0: And also the friendships that form, because you and I kind of have met, not entirely,
1: but
0: largely through WYXR.
1: I would say WYXR helps cement our friendship.
0: I hope others,
1: like yes.
0: Two other people listening to the radio in a room, might hug or something.
1: You know, they might just reach out and touch the radio.
0: Yeah, don't just grab a stranger, but you know, do have conversations with them and you know, things of that nature. So, we started the show off with the Dead Boys, All This and More. Cheetah Chrome passed away at 71. It's been a rough year for
1: R.I.P.
0: creative celebrities this year.
1: Yeah, a lot of people have been passing away lately.
0: Yeah, that's we don't know what happened there, but you know, he left us a lot of great music.
1: Yeah.
0: Speaking of music, we'll just keep playing some music. 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
1: And it would just be a real bummer if there was no WYXR.
0: Yeah, I mean, you know, Memphis, I feel like it's a piece of the puzzle that we need, and it keeps people like me out of trouble.
1: Yes.
0: So, David, what do you got lined up? You got a record?
1: Oh, yeah, I brought this Hozak record sampler, which I really love. Hozak is a great label, and a good pal of mine, Steven Bevilacqua, he has a track on this record. His band is called Flight. And this one is an early 7-inch single on the Hozak Records by Flight.
0: Well, let's hear that, and we'll continue the show and continue to support the station. 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

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Keep them coming. 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

Oh, yeah. James Kellaway coming in with a donation. He says, shout out to my boy David Lil Bull Peanut Swider. Only the true homies know what Lil Bull Peanut means. Shout out to James. Be like James, WYXR.org. Donate, donate, donate. Big love, James. Thanks, my friend. My mate.

0: Yeah, you already told me. Hi, 91.7 WYXR. We thought we'd just stop in and remind you this is Pledge Drive.
1: Yes, Pledge Drive.
0: This, you know, the station runs on donations from listeners like yourselves.
1: And your friends and your parents.
0: You're mostly in Memphis, but maybe you're in Iceland. And you got the computer, you know, we could get the streaming going.
1: Do you think anybody in Iceland's listening to us right now?
0: I don't have any. I don't think so. But could be. You never know. I don't know. Is there any way to find out if people listen outside of
1: I think there is. We could get into some metadata.
0: Metadata. That's pretty cool.
1: We need more money to do that.
0: Can you give us some metadata money,
1: please? Yes, please. That
0: out. But the station runs on donations, and a lot of people come in here and have a good time and share music that might not be shared with you otherwise. Like, for instance, we're listening to the soundtrack to Stanley Kubrick's Lolita right now.
1: Lolita, yeah.
0: Yeah, one of his more controversial or
1: the infamous Nabokov book.
0: Yeah, yeah. But the movie, I guess, well, let's not get into all that.
1: Man. Yeah, anyway.
0: Maybe not a good subject. Let's talk about
1: something. Great soundtrack, though.
0: But it is, yeah, a groovy soundtrack.
1: Groovy. Very yeah. Mod.
0: And what else were we hearing? What else were we listening
1: well,
0: to?
1: Well, you played like, Herman's Hermits.
0: We played some. Yeah, we did and our.
1: I don't know if my mom's listening, but I know she loves that song.
0: Yeah, I love that scratchy. It's just a scratchy old workhorse single.
1: Mm-hmm.
0: The kind of thing I bring in here.
1: That thing you could frisbee down the hallway and then play it, and it still sounds good.
0: The kind of thing you'd probably rather not. But, you know, there are lots of other shows, too, here on WYXR. Yeah. Sorry. And, everybody plays a variety of genre. And information comes from us. So we hope you can give us a dollar and or a couple of bucks. And
1: how do they do that? WYXR.org.
0: Oh, yeah, WYXR.org, which is no, it's no, you know, it's
1: you're it's not going to no, get a bunch of pop-up ads.
0: Yeah,
1: and,
0: it's no slouch itself. I go around the radio station websites, and you know, some of them are not as good as ours.
1: Yeah, know. No, we this one's real nice and tight and
0: yeah,
1: clean.
0: It's
1: and
0: clean. You can donate
1: easy.
0: Very easily if you
1: no
0: want
1: clunk.
0: To, if you want to give up a couple of bucks, or heck, let's just shoot for like maybe you're an oil millionaire passing through town, and $100,000 won't mean much.
1: I could just account. See it right now, just yeah. This oil baron driving across the river into Memphis right now, and right. Tunes in. It's like. And then Groove Tune comes on, yeah. And he's like, ah, finally, I've been looking for something to do with
0: my money.
1: Yeah. My money. And
0: these guys sound nice. Here's
1: these guys seem good. They were playing Herman's Hermits. I love that song.
0: Yeah. So, but if you're not a rich oil millionaire, give us 10 bucks for the year. We'll take it.
1: Yeah, sounds good.
0: We need the money to keep the station rolling. We're at 24%. I mean, that's pretty good. This is the beginning of the
1: that's
0: week.
1: Pretty good.
0: And we're off to a good start, but we need to get those numbers up.
1: 24%
0: and keep the old station rolling.
1: 25% is better.
0: Yep, every tick of the whatever that device is up on the wall, it's a chalkboard.
1: That's a dry erase board, Billups, but you're close, man.
0: I thought that was a real digital screen that yeah. Was telling us some information. All right, man.
1: All right.
0: We just wanted to remind you it's Pledge Drive, and check out the website and you know,
1: WYXR.org.
0: WYXR.org. You lined up. Oh, no, I lined up.
1: You lined up a single.
0: That's just a funny single. Somebody recommended to me at work.
1: Yeah.
0: It's just a regular old rock and roll song, but it's a fun one. It's called Traveling Man, and it's not a cover of the famous CCR song. It's a whole different Traveling Man.
1: Yeah. Do you like CCR?
0: I do, yes.
1: Yeah, I'm not a fan.
0: No, really? That's interesting.
1: Yeah.
0: Yeah.
1: I don't know. Fogarty.
0: I
1: digress.
0: Yeah. I don't know. It's kind of just burned into me.
1: If he hadn't have done that one song, Put Me in Coach.
0: Oh, yeah. That's the one that both
1: just ruined it all for me.
0: It's kind of funny because I think, you know, people of sort of our age group grew up listening to the radio. And we, not that it's better or worse, but we grew up listening to stuff that was outdated in a way. You know, like I know things that other young people probably don't pay attention to. Because, like, you know, you watch Bugs Bunny and you learn to, you know, all these people, you know, like all these singers and people who were that you didn't know. And then you listen to the radio and music from 25 years ago is playing on the radio. CCR, you know, because it's not my music. I mean, those records were made when I was 2 and 1 years old.
1: Yeah.
0: But it becomes part of the perignum there. So.
1: The perignum? That was a big... What we got over there? We got... Oh, Noah Miller with the donation. That snapped us out of our Fogarty talk.
0: Noah says, please stop talking about CCR. Missed my favorite duo this morning. Glad I know I can always count on the afternoon. I can't read the rest of that. Man, I just had my eyes checked recently. I got to get a new prescription.
1: Billups is in here straight dilated. Isn't that what you say when your eyes get the water in them?
0: Yeah, I was dilated.
1: Dilated.
0: I've been trying to take care of myself lately.
1: Well, that's good. We should take care of yourself, and you should take care of WYXR by donating at WYXR.org. Be like Noah, our pal, Noah, who has... Noah, I was thinking the other day, his show is called Between Your Ear and Your Other Ear. And I was like, man, what is between your ear and the other ear? What comes to mind when you think of between your ear and the other ear?
0: Well, I guess brain.
1: Brain is the first one, right? Yeah, okay, but then I was like, you know, your third eye?
0: Hmm.
1: That's right there, too. And when you're listening to Noah's show, your third eye is just like wide open.
0: You think that's what he's getting at?
1: I don't know, but maybe.
0: Maybe we should think about that while we listen.
1: Donate to WYXR.org.
0: To not CCR's traveling man. 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

0: Nay, thanks to Annalise, she brought us up to 25%. That is a quarter of the way there now. We are a quarter of the way through our pledge drive, and it's only Monday. But that doesn't mean you should hesitate. thanks to Annalise. Oh, I'm sorry. Hold on. Now you're on.
1: I'm on now.
0: Yeah,
1: you're muting me when I'm trying to thank my wife.
0: I'm sorry. I thought you said you didn't want to talk.

0: I shouldn't have said that.
1: Thanks, Annalise.
0: Yeah, thank you.
1: That got us to 25%. That
0: really
1: is
0: did. That's a whole new level.
1: That is a whole new level. If I had to guess, the WYXR home team is really excited about this one.
2: Yeah.
1: Yeah, there we go.
0: All right. We got about 10 minutes left.
1: 10 minutes left. Yeah, man, I love the Grim Tomb.
0: Well, thank you. I enjoy
1: the Grim Tomb.
0: I enjoy doing it. I always figure people have it on, you know, when they're not paying attention.
1: When they're grooming.
0: In the afternoons, you know, on hospital wards.
1: Yeah.
0: Or if your truck is, you
1: know, if you're trucking,
0: yeah. If the MP3 player on your truck is broken, maybe you might turn the radio on.
1: Yeah,
0: I do actually. Sometimes when I'm doing the show, I picture, you know, an 18-wheeler coming over the,
1: just, you know, bussing on through,
0: maybe hearing some suicidal tendencies and deciding to go on. Or,
1: yeah, you know, that's like an over the top scene.
0: Yeah, totally.
1: Yeah,
0: but you know, we do thank the truckers and the UPS and.
1: Yeah,
0: you know, the delivery people of the world, we'd be nowhere without their service.
1: And we'd be nowhere without WYXR.org and the donate button.
0: Donate. Yeah, donate. And, yeah, thanks for supporting the shows. We got Sonosphere coming at the top.
1: Yeah, I love Sonosphere. I listen to
0: Sonosphere
1: a lot.
0: Too. I'm always jealous of that show because it has a point. You know what I mean? Like, this show is just so pointless. Like,
1: yeah. I would say you're in the tomb and you're grooving.
0: They have things to say. I don't know. Just kind of playing
1: with things. I do love Sonosphere. Actually, Monday has great programming.
0: Yeah.
1: It starts off early with Wake and Bake, which I always listen to when I'm, you know, getting up. And then Willie Bearden. Then my show, the new Soft Shoe Show. Then we have Eli's show at Ordinary Time Radio. I'm not going to pretend I know every Monday slot, but
0: well,
1: I know
0: we got Sarah at 11 or 12.
1: Yeah, the witching
0: hour.
1: Witching hour is great. I love Chip Washington's talk show on Monday afternoons. It's just a great day to send money. Let the Monday Block folks know that you care about them by donating at WYXR.org.
0: I always feel like I have to say, though, that's not to challenge anybody that is on the radio.
1: Oh, let's challenge.
0: Unless they wanted to play a game of volleyball or something.
1: Yeah.
0: Against the Tuesday block of
1: I think Monday block's got a good, like, if there of all the days of the week of WYXR, Monday could hold, we could hold our own
0: and play volleyball against the Tuesday block.
1: Yeah.
0: Well, okay, let's think about that for a minute.
1: Okay.
0: And
1: well.
0: I've got a little piece of Memphis history here lined up. This is My Mind by the Scruffs.
1: Oh, heck yeah.
0: A nice one, right?
1: We'll kick it.
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1: And I'm Jenny. 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
1: One point seven.

0: You are tuned in to Sonosphere here on WYXR 91.7. And it is fall fun drive week, and I am here. My name is Amy, and I'm here every Monday from 4 to 5 p.m., and I've got some special guests. Shelby is in the house.
1: Hey, what's up? How's it going?
0: Thanks for being here today.
1: Yeah, it's always fun to be here, so that's why it's called a fun drive.
0: It is. Oh, it's a fun drive. That's mm-hmm. right. All right. Well, we've heard some electronic music from Marshall Cantarell from the album Lost at Sea, and I also got this latest record from Dark Entries. They do the Endangered Species volumes. So that song we heard, which I don't know how to say it, but it's from their volume 2 from the Dark Entries out this year. A Grum, and the sound was called The Army. And we also heard some Protomartyr in that set and some Psychic TV. And so this is the kind of, you know, non-commercial stuff you're going to hear on volunteer radio.
1: Yeah. And your show specifically is like so unique, and I love it so much.
0: Well, thank you, Shelby. It's a lot of fun. Yeah. Well, I am excited to say that we are 25% towards our goal.
1: We are, but we need you guys out there to show your support.
0: Absolutely.
1: To keep pushing us through.
0: To keep us going, staying on the air, and to keep doing all these fun things that we do. You know, we're not just about playing music on the radio, which is a great thing to do, but we do a lot of other things. Mm-hmm. You know, we have the partnerships with the Memphis Listening Lab.
1: With the stereo sessions.
0: Exactly.
1: We do Raised by Sound Fest,
0: which is coming up.
1: Yeah, we like to do a bit of community outreach as well, you know.
0: Right.
1: You know, partnerships with like the Shell and other things like that.
0: There's so much, and we do it all because of you, because you love us, and because we love you back, and mm-hmm. we do that through the music that we play and all of the things that we love to do. And if you go online, I think is there some cool stuff that you can
1: give
0: today?
1: Yeah, you can give today by going to wyxr.org. Hit that little donate button. It's super easy. Takes about a minute to fill out. And we have, you know, membership options if you want to become a member and give monthly.
0: Exactly. And that's probably the best way to do it.
1: Because then you do it once and then you don't have to worry about
0: exactly.
1: it.
0: Exactly. And it's just off your plate. And then you can tune mm-hmm. in guilt-free listening to the station. Like, I've done my part. Now it's time for you to do yours. Exactly. Because there's no algorithms here. It's just humans behind the mic doing
1: it's just
0: their
1: humans
0: thing.
1: Bringing their stuff in
0: exactly.
1: to play some stuff that
0: and we
1: they
0: need
1: have
0: more of that
1: collected know? Over their journeys
0: exactly so that's what we're here doing with you, and I'm really excited to play some more songs, and so if you can go right now to wyxr.org, donate and give to the fun drive. Things are going to be happening all week this week, so stay tuned.
1: Mm-hmm.
0: I'm going to play a song by Severed Heads coming up next called The Tingler, so stay tuned to this station, your community radio station, WYXR 91.7.
1: Memphis!

0: All right.
1: Yeah.
0: We just heard from Opera de Nuit, and that song was called Ami Amant. And you're tuned in to Sonosphere here on WYXR 91.7. And I've got my friend Shelby in the house.
1: Hi.
0: Hi. My name is Amy, and Sonosphere is here every Monday from 4 to 5. Thanks for being here with us. It is the fall fun drive.
1: And speaking of fun drive, it seems that we have gotten a donation.
0: It seems that we have. Holly Smith. Thanks, Holly.
1: She's so nice. She donated twice.
0: Yes. Yes, you did. And in honor of all the amazing fur babies of the world, and also in honor of Zorro and all the black kitties.
1: Oh.
0: Zorro was my black kitty. And, yeah, you know, and he had a little stub tail, too.
1: Oh, I'm sorry.
0: Yeah. Well, you know, it was about a year ago. But,
1: yeah,
0: you know, to all those little black kitties and all the fur babies out there.
1: I miss my little black kitty every day.
0: Oh, I know.
1: His name was Sam.
0: Sam.
1: Samuel Katzen. But... but yeah.
0: Yeah, so thank you, Holly.
1: Thank you so much for your generous donation. Be like Holly. Go to WYXR.org, hit that donate button.
0: Yes.
1: It'll feel good.
0: It'll feel good. And you can, you know, you can dedicate it to anyone.
1: Yeah, you can
0: you
1: leave
0: like.
1: Shout outs.
0: Yes,
1: you know.
0: Absolutely. And so keep doing that. Keep listening. Keep you know, giving to the station. Mm-hmm. 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
1: mm-hmm.
0: Give monthly.
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0: That's right. 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We have a lot of equipment in here to keep up with and everything. And, you know, we have a lot of great programming going on this week. So, you know, it's...
1: yeah, there's something different every single hour, if it seems.
0: It seems.
1: Yeah. 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
0: Exactly. 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Mm-hmm. And, you know, it's been a great time here. 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And I know that there's a lot of great volunteers that do this. 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
1: You can call 901-460-3031. You can even leave a text message.
0: Ooh.
1: If you want to leave a text message to us, and we'll try and get right back to you.
0: Perfect.
1: Yeah.
0: So, there's no excuses. You can give in so many ways.
1: Mm-hmm. We have open communication. So.
0: Yes. Shelby. You know, I'm really happy that you're here with me today.
1: Oh, thanks.
0: And, you know, WYXR has so many great staff and friends and volunteers, and I just shout out to you guys.
1: Oh, thanks.
0: Thanks for being
1: here. Shout out to you. You know, you're doing this. You're doing this for free.
0: Well, I'm doing this for fun because this is a fun drive, and it is really great. And I think a lot of folks like me, like everybody who works and volunteers here, it's kind of part of...
1: we do it for the love of the game.
0: What we love, exactly. It's the passion of that we have for the music that we love, and, you know, just the community that is created here. So let's keep this.
1: Yeah, be
0: music.
1: A part of. You can be a part of it too.
0: You can
1: go to WYXR.org.
0: Absolutely,
1: and let's donate.
0: We've been hearing a lot from the Dark Entries label. One of my favorite labels. So we're gonna keep going with Death Domain, and this song is Ethidium Bromide. So stay tuned to Sonosphere here on WYXR 91.7. Bring it down.

0: All right, you're tuned into Sonosphere here on WYXR. Oh yeah, my friend Shelby's over there humming along.
1: Just been vibing.
0: And my name is Amy, and I thank you for tuning in today to the Fall Fun Drive, and I thank Holly again for donating, and I'd like to also thank some of our other sponsors, like Peoples on Beale, Southern College of Optometry, Soulsville, Shangri-La, so many wonderful folks.
1: So many cool people.
0: Yeah, so thank you all for getting us started. You know, we're still early days in the pledge drive, or the fun drive, and so there's still time, but you got to do it now.
1: Yeah. And speaking of thank you, we also have some sponsors for the fun drive going on. We have Peoples on Beale, the Southern College of Optometry, Signs First, Soul Town, Bess and Steve Ginty? The Episcopal Diocese of Memphis, Sterling Billing Specialist, whatever, Culver Accounting, Shangri-La, and Soulsville.
0: Yes.
1: Speaking of Shangri-La and Soulsville.
0: Thank you. Thank you for sponsoring. And I think Shelby and I were just talking. There's some great programming coming up this week, tonight and tomorrow. So
1: yeah.
0: Yeah.
1: Some special live performances.
0: Live music on the radio. So those are fun things. And that's what we do around here. And
1: we just like doing it, you know.
0: We love doing it. And I know y'all love listening and tuning in. So get those donations going. Help us stay on the air and continue doing the great things that we can do. I know I'm a proud member of the station, and I try to give as much as I can, not just with my time, but, you know, just as much as like a coffee in the morning, $5 a month, whatever, you know?
1: It's one cup of coffee that you get every day anyway.
0: Yeah, exactly. And so while you're drinking that coffee, you can listen in and know that you've been donating and giving to this cause. Like I said, we create great community around here. Mm-hmm. It's not just about, you know, the music and the radio, but it's about all of the folks that come together and play these great songs. And again, human-centered, no algorithms, paywalls, just us bringing the radio, bringing the music.
1: Yep.
0: So I am actually almost out of here. Five more minutes. So we got JB, Robbie.
1: Yeah, filling in for DJ Larry with a cruise control.
0: That's right.
1: And it'll be a fun time. It always is a fun time.
0: It always is. So stay tuned there. And we're just going to continue hearing some more Moog music here. And maybe a couple other songs before I sign off. But stay tuned. Fun drive week. And
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0: And go.

Shelby County Commissioner Will Richardson was arrested and jailed Wednesday on two counts of falsifying Tennessee revenue and tax figures. Richardson's arrest was the same day he attended his first Shelby County Board of Commissioners meeting. Court records show Richardson's alleged offenses date back to New Year's Eve 2020. Specifics of the warrant were not available because Richardson remained in jail. His bond has been set at $40,000, according to jail records. For Bill Dries, I'm Natalie Van Gundy. More on these stories and others are available at DailyMemphian.com.

0: 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It's drive time, baby.
1: You better know it. We driving now, baby.
0: Oh, yeah.
1: We're putting that fund drive time.
0: What about Amy? You know, she's, you know, she came in here. She gave it her all. She did great.
1: What a trooper.
0: Have a great week, Amy.
2: Thank you.
0: Always great to see you. Here we are, just hanging out. It's drive time. It's been a fun day today, man.
1: Nonstop action.
0: Yeah. So, I mean, the fun drive is, we packed the house down here in the air room. It's usually kind of quiet on Monday, but we had everybody down here.
1: This has been a spectacular, what's the term I want to use? It has encompassed why we created a community like this.
0: Yeah. So we just immersed ourselves in the community. We had got Braden, our brand new employee, started last week. He's hanging.
1: Bray, you want to get on air?
0: Yeah, come on, Braden. Get on mic three here for a second. Where's mic three here? Oh, mic two. You can just be on mic two. What's up, Braden? How you doing, man?
3: Hello. I'm doing good.
0: Oh, is this your debut on air?
3: This is my debut.
0: Oh, my gosh.
3: It's amazing.
0: What do you do at WYXR?
3: So I am fundraising. I will be raising money. This is a very special week for me for that reason.
0: Yes. Well, we welcome you. You've been helping us over the past few months in a kind of contractual capacity, and now you're here full time. And we threw you into the fire last week, a short week, and then decided to go for it. What's been one thing that stuck out to you since you've been here?
3: Ooh, I would just say the DJs have been some of the best DJs that I've seen. Everyone is so diverse. They have such great music history, and they're so passionate about the city. Yeah. So I feel like I've learned a lot about just Memphis in general, even though I'm a lifelong Memphian.
0: Yeah, yeah. Well, cool. That's great. We want to show folks what's going on. And Braden, I want to wish you a welcome to your first fun drive officially.
3: Thank you. It's been a lot of fun, trial by fire.
0: Well, DJ Larry's not feeling too well, so we're going to fill in for him on this fun drive. And JB, you're gonna drive us for a little bit, and we're going to try to raise some money. 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
1: And you're driving home. 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I don't know what you're doing. 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

0: 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We have over 100 DJs. Braden, how many of those DJs have you met? I mean, just not even that many, but it's been a lot. How many?
1: It's been a lot, at least 15, probably.
0: Right, which is a lot. But we have 100 volunteer DJs, so you're working way through. Collect them all. All of them are great. We're really excited. All these different voices and personalities. You know, if you're DJ Larry's one of our newer DJs here on the station. He's not feeling well tonight, so we're filling in for him. Miss you, Larry. But he throws events, his own events and DJ events all around the city. A lot of our DJs have gone on to a lot of our DJs before they came on did events, but have gone on to create their own events, their own culture, their own thing that they got going on. You like to dance, don't you, Braden?
1: I love to dance. I used to love to go to the clubs.
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0: Oh, yeah, WXR 91.7 FM, WXR.org. Robbie and Braden here on the mic. JB on the turntables. Shelby closing the door. Leaving. We're all doing something here. I want to say a big shout out to my buddy Kevin Yancey for just coming in and donating here on the drive time. What a great dude.
1: That's Kevin.
0: Loves Memphis music, loves Memphis. Great dude. 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I'm going to say if you live in Atoka, Arlington, if you live in Jackson, Tennessee, you're on your way home. 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Munford. Can you hear us in Munford? I don't know. I don't know. 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

0: 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Here's Braden, JB, and Robbie. JB on the ones and twos there. 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Braden, I feel like, you know, you're just getting to know WYXR, but I mean, I think of us as kind of like, for the music culture, like kind of the connective tissue. And I know arts and culture is super important in past lives for you, past jobs for you. What does arts and culture mean for you in Memphis? I mean, why is a vibrant arts and culture scene important in a city like Memphis?
1: Ooh, that's a great question. I feel like Memphis gave me my arts career. I was trained at the Memphis College of Art. My first job was at the Brooks Museum. And I feel like I never took for granted the amazing artists that I got to meet here and all of the culture that I've experienced.
0: Yeah, arts and culture makes a city. If you don't have it, you're just like a, it's like a monopoly board. What's a game that's got
1: like dominoes or something.
0: Like domino, like, yeah.
2: Sorry.
0: Like what?
2: Sorry.
0: You live in a sorry town. Go to You live in sorry town. You don't live in sorry town.
1: And that's not Memphis.
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0: Also. 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It's Fall Fun Drive. We had Sonosphere on before us, pushing the boundaries of music and genre and what they play. Always got good information about out there music and pushing you mentally. Chip Washington up next. He's here every 6 to 7. He was the one of the Braden. You know, he was the very first programmer that we booked on the station.
1: Okay.
0: Yeah, and he's here every Monday from 6 to 7. Today will be a little bit different, but has three guests generally from the community, from politics, from arts and culture, from I don't know, all over. And does an incredible job just telling you what's going on locally in Memphis, because you know you can get the national news anywhere, but like this local news, this you know, local talk, especially on the radio like that live, can't really get anywhere else.
1: Yeah, it's very rare, especially here.
0: Yeah. So we appreciate Chip Washington, and we appreciate Lulu and Bryn, his producers, and all the people that have helped Chip over the past. 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Let's get back to the music. What do you say, Braden?
1: Let's get back.
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1: What's up?
0: Filling in for DJ Larry. Hope you feel better, Larry. Miss you here on the Fun Drive Edition. Raising money for WYXR all this week till September 19th, which is this Saturday. We're currently, what's our percentage over there, Braden?
1: We're at 25%.
0: Okay, well, that's not bad, but that's not...
1: We can go higher.
0: We need to get to... Let's try to get to 26% before the end of the hour. You can make that thing ding. Every time you donate, it dings, and it's really easy. You can get... we take a credit card, which, you know, that's pretty normal. You can also do Venmo, PayPal, Apple Pay, Google Subscription Pay... I don't know if we do Cash App. LJ was asking earlier about Cash App, but I think maybe if you just search YXR Memphis on there, I think it is. I don't know. But yeah, every dollar helps support us. And how you feeling on your debut over there, Braden, on air?
1: You know, I'm feeling pretty good. It feels kind of natural to me.
0: Okay. All right.
1: I'm enjoying it.
0: We're going to have to show you how to work the buttons over here, man.
1: Don't let me do that. All I can do is talk right now.
0: Yeah. Not today, but soon. But it's fun. We've been sitting down here talking to all the DJs. And, you know, Monday's always a kind of mellow, fun day to get us kind of going into the rest of the week. But we've got great programming all night long. Chip Washington's coming up. We got Kier, a great new artist out of Memphis that's going to be on Lena Hayes' show. Coming up, of course, Bryn has his event Horizon, and Steve Shelley and Tim Prudhomme will be here with the great Mike Brown doing the new Untitled show with Tim and Steve in just a bit. So y'all stay tuned. Where can people go donate, Braden?
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0: Oh, yeah.

Let me explain. WYXR is the only radio station that I know. You can tune in early, late, and hear all. Y'all hear me? All kind of music, man. Rock, soul, K-pop, everything. Country, jug band. Y'all good, man. Bye, man.

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1: Brayden, your development manager.
0: Oh, yeah, and JB's on the DJ here, filling in for Larry. You know, we do, this is free, over the air, it's free. You can check us out online. All of our archiving is free to download and hear and listen. But we also do a lot of events around town. Brayden, you went to your first event, WYXR event last week. What'd you think?
1: Yeah, I went to the first stereo sessions. It was such an awesome event. We listened to the Quick album, and I'd never been to an event like that, actually.
0: Yeah, and we get together a few times a year. Usually we do about six throughout the year. That was our final one for this season. Sit around and listen to a record with a bunch of people in the same room. You don't usually, it's like maybe with a friend or two, but not with mostly strangers. It's like kind of like a movie in a way.
1: It is. It's nice to actually take in a full album and do it with a community too.
0: Yeah. Yeah. And we always bring in somebody. We had Carlos Brody in, who recently got inducted into the Memphis Music Hall of Fame. Heard about him. JB, of course, hosts those. And so look for more of those next year. And we get sponsorship dollars to help with that. We don't charge a fee. But all the donations that we get during Pledge Drive also help to support that as well.
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Yamaha.

0: Here we go. On this Monday evening in the city, ladies and gentlemen, welcome to Real Talk Memphis, the show that keeps you educated, upbeat, and informed each and every Monday evening from 6 to 7 p.m. Central Time right here on 91.7 FM. That would be WYXR. Now, this is, if you've been listening to the radio station, and of course you've been listening to the radio station, you know that this is a special week. We are in our fall fundraising drive here, and we celebrate you because you celebrate us. And this is why this week is so very, very important. It started on Saturday, and it will go through Saturday as well. And, of course, we are trying to raise not only awareness, continued awareness, but funds for this radio station because we think it's an important place. And we enjoy doing what we are doing here every day, every week, and every month. We need your help to sustain us, so we can continue doing what we're doing. We are smack in the middle of all of this right now. We are at 25% as I look at the board right now. We've raised 25% of our goals. We need to do better, and we need to make sure that you all know that without you, there is not us. We are going to continue to emphasize that each and every day with each and every show that we do. You can donate. There are several ways to donate, of course. We make it very easy for you to do that. 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We are a nonprofit community radio station, ladies and gentlemen. Did you know? Well, we are. There are a lot of questions about what we do. We have been here now almost 6 years. Next month will be 6 years being here, at least for me. It started 6 years ago, and time has really flown by in terms of all of this. And, of course, J.B. Boyd and Robbie Grant are the, and along with Shelby back sitting back behind me here, the engines that make this place go, and have been from the outset of them. I'm sure you have heard them ever since we started this on Saturday afternoon. But, you know, they have led this thing. They have grown this thing to, I don't know if they expected things to be as big and as high as they have been in terms of the number of folks who listen to this show, not only locally, and it has caught root here, but not only here, but nationally and even internationally in some circles as well. I am proud to be here tonight with my crew, and these folks keep me going. It has been said that I like the young folks, to be around me. You want to teach and you want to inspire. Hopefully that's what I do around here and give them an opportunity to learn things. And you know what? When you get a little older, one thing you learn is you learn from the young folks too, and that's what I have done. Lulu is here. Lulu is the producer of this show, and I remember when I was looking for a producer, I put the call out, Lulu responded, and so we spoke, and I said to her, I was listening to her talk, and I said, well, you know, I'm looking for, you know, a person who can help me, you know, navigate and, get my guest in line and do other things. Because we have a few steps on this show. First I talked to her. I think I texted her. I think we emailed each other or something to that effect. And I must have said something to her about, didn't know if I was really sure about that. And she sent me a note right back. I guarantee you I can do whatever it is you need me to do. And doggone it, she has come in and done it. And Lulu, I'm introducing you to the audience right now. And she's going to talk more on this show than she does on any other show except for her show on Saturday mornings. But I am so happy to have Lulu as part of my team. And Lulu, it's good to see you tonight. How are you?
1: Yeah, thank you, Chip. I'm all right. How are you?
0: I'm hanging in there. You know, she's in school and she's working and she's doing her thing and very busy, very, very busy entrepreneur. She does have a show here on Saturday mornings. Let me see if I can remember it. Cake Effects.
1: Yes, that's right.
0: I got that right?
1: Yes.
0: Lord help today. We're off to a good start. She comes on Saturday mornings at 8 a.m. And she'd ask, she said, well, Chip, can you, you know, you want to come in and, you know, you guys, you and Bryn want to be my pledge partners. But I said pre because it started Saturday and normally it starts on Pastor Ship's program. But, you know, they said, hey, Lulu, if y'all want to come in and, you know, kick this thing off and get it going, you can do so. And, we did, and I'll say we, the other, half of this equation is Bryn Butler. And Bryn, has been with me now for, I don't know, how long, a couple of years? How long has it been since you've been around?
2: I think we're coming up on the fourth year.
0: Are you for seriously?
2: Yeah, I must have met you at the end of 2022.
0: Wow. Okay, yeah. So I'll ask you without any pressure whatsoever, considering we're on the radio live right now.
2: Sure.
0: How has your experience been working on this radio show so far?
2: I've really liked it. I didn't know what I was getting into at first. And you know, always, you know, maybe my personality type, I get a little stressed out sometimes on for casual stuff, but it is a really casual vibe. I enjoy, you know, being a part of, you know, this, you know, bringing news to local or local news to the city, and, you know, helping out what you've been doing. And, you know, as you've said, you know, a lot of times, especially early on, it's not rocket science, it's just radio.
0: Yeah.
2: And you helped me, you know, gave me some confidence to get out there and have my own show, which is in the next hour on Monday nights, 7-8 o'clock.
0: That's exactly right. You know, Bryn grew up in kind of a musical family, I would say. His brother is a musician. And we mentioned Robbie Grant, who is one of the engines that runs this place. He had a group called Big Ass Truck.
2: Big Ass Truck.
0: Like saying that. It's just something about just the Big Ass Truck. I just enjoy that. But your brother was indeed a part of that group, right?
2: That's right. I just learned a couple minutes ago that my brother, who had a program here on WIXR about 2020, he's coming back for a Wednesday night show soon.
0: Oh!
2: Yeah, I don't know what to expect.
0: Another member of the Butler family in there.
2: Oh, yeah.
0: In here, right?
2: Taking over.
0: Yeah, I was going to say, you guys are going to run the ship here pretty soon, aren't you?
2: And you know, I listened a little bit to the fun drive two nights ago, and it seemed Mr. Wilson, Jerry, Lulu's dad, along with, you know, Lulu sitting in, played a little bit of Big Ass Truck while I tuned in.
0: Was your father a fan, Lulu, of Big Ass Truck?
1: Yes.
0: I'm going to find as many ways as I can say that for this hour, during this hour. But listen, I'm delighted to have both of you with me, and I will say that I have a track record. I don't chase anybody off. They come here, they stick around. I mean, Bryn's been here almost 4 years, he's talking about, and Lulu's been part of this thing for a while. I think I'm going to hold on to her. I don't know, for as long as I can hold on to her, we'll see. You know, she might leave me for another talk show one day. I'm not sure necessarily sure, but she's shaking her head, but she's not talking right now. So I have to consider all of that as a point. But we're gonna try to keep what? Go ahead, say what?
1: Yeah, I'm not going anywhere.
0: Oh yeah, she says I'm not going. Right. Y'all heard her, right? Cool. Y'all heard her, right? We have witnesses here. So listen, and we're all gonna be talking a little bit about this program. I have a guest here, and Shelby is here as well, and Shelby is the operations manager, and I will tell you that, you know, there's many ways to keep an engine moving, you know, in the conventional world, oil does that. You know what I mean? You got to keep things lubed, you got to keep things oiled, you got to keep things upright. And when you have as many volunteer DJs as we have at this radio station, you know, every now and again, you know, some things, you know, tend to maybe go wrong every now and again. We can always call Shelby to give us the answers and fix what needs to be fixed. And she's a very valuable person. She also has a radio show here at WYXR and a pretty strong music background. I'm sure you've heard from one show to another, I'm sure at some point or another you've heard Shelby's name they're being mentioned around here. She does an absolutely amazing job. We love you, Shelby. You know that, right? There you go. We got to put that on out there and everything. So that's a good thing. But to the business at hand, what makes WYXR different from any commercial radio station? You know, there are so many aspects to the station. And the one thing that if you get as old as I am, you appreciate is the variety of individuals that come here with various musical tastes. And I mean to tell you, I don't know that I've ever heard a station that has so many people who play so many different songs and so many different genres around here. You know, I mean, honestly, if this station didn't exist, I think a lot of people from the music education perspective really wouldn't know what to do. But I'm fascinated now. You know, I talked about Bryn has Event Horizon. His show is coming up after me tonight. And Lulu's show is called Cake Effects. It is the most, probably one of the most unique and different perspectives on creating a radio show. And first of all, how long have you been doing this show, young lady?
1: A year and a week.
0: A year and a week. Wow. Okay. So you base it on the premise of people's birthdays.
1: Yes. Everyone I play had a birthday that week, or it's a song off of an album that was released that week.
0: That takes a lot. Now, she showed me when we were here Saturday, she's got a notebook that has every song, right, that you have ever played and all the time that you've been here. Is that true?
1: Yes, that's correct.
0: Wow. And you just keep it. And that's just I'm telling you, we have there's some interesting things that are happening. So when you were trying to, your dad's been doing the radio thing here for a while, has he not? Tell me about him and his and what he does.
1: My dad is Jerry Wilson on Sunday nights.
0: Yes.
1: From 8 to 10, he does Without a Net. And he plays pretty much everything. He plays a lot of jazz, but he also plays a lot of punk music and hip hop and soul and everything. Yeah, he's been here since the station started in 2020.
0: Wow. Was your love of, would you say you have a love of music?
1: Yeah.
0: Okay, did that come from him and being around him? And because I hear you've been running around his station since you were little or something. Is that true?
1: Yeah. I wasn't that little when the station started. Okay. But since, I would say it came from my parents, and just also listening to the station since it started is where I guess I learned from most of the music I know of, because of how diverse the station is and what we play, you're really exposed to a lot more than you would be otherwise.
0: And I think that's probably one of the keys to all of this. Now, Bryn's show, Event Horizon. Bryn, I'm going to let you describe it. You play some very interesting music. I like I said before, I hear things that I've never heard before. I'm experiencing different type of musical genres but you play a little bit of, I guess, everything. And I've asked you what your musical tastes are, and I don't know that you can necessarily pin it down. Can you?
2: With Event Horizon, I try to think about what I can bring to the table with the show. Granted, I grew up, you know, kind of average, listening to whatever was mainstream on the internet.
0: Yeah.
2: From my age, at least. Around, you know, adult, 18, 19, 20, I started to understand that I need to branch out. It's important. I didn't know, you know, Stairway to Heaven when my friend would play it or something. In 2024, 2023, when I was getting ready to do this show for the first time, I thought about what I could bring to the table, what I could lean into that was, you know, authentic and me. And from that, it's a lot of hip hop. I'm getting into these guitar genres in you know, current time. So I'm playing a lot of stuff I'm discovering for the first time, whether it be, you know, 90s punk or grunge music or stuff like that, trying to make it work. Trying to make it seamless, but yes, I'll definitely, it'll be whatever. Electronic, sometimes I've thrown a country song in there.
0: It's different, man. It's absolutely different, and we never know what to expect from you, which is good. You come on from 7 to 8 p.m. every Monday evening in terms of all of this.
2: Oh, yeah.
0: We have another guest, and I'm going to bring her on in a minute. I want all of us to talk about why WYXR is important to us as the people who, I guess, are the ones who are playing the music or doing the talk. This is a talk show. My show is on every Monday night from 6 to 7 p.m. Central Time, and we talk about Memphis. And the one thing I'm proudest of about the show, which is Real Talk Memphis, is we do a lot of real talking about Memphis. And almost every angle that you can speak of, from political to socioeconomic. Mm-hmm. I've had mayors on this show. I've had city council folks on this show, county commissioners on this show. I've had CEOs of profit and nonprofit organizations on this show. This show is for Memphis, and it is about Memphis, and I stay true to Memphis. And that's one of the things I'm proudest of. We never run out of stories. And to watch Lulu and to watch Bryn, when I'm interviewing somebody in particular on this show, to see their interest level in the topics of conversation that I sometimes have here makes me feel good about it. I always ask them, I said, well, what do you think about the show? What do you think about the interviews? Lulu pays a particular attention to you know, a lot of the guests that we have. Is there a particular, in terms of the dynamic of what we do here, a particular subject of interest to you, or a particular area of what we talk about and discuss from our community that you like the most since you've been here?
1: I'd say I like when we have people on to talk about issues that are bigger than Memphis, but from the perspective of Memphis.
0: Yeah.
1: I think recently we had someone talk about the data centers, and that was really interesting. And we talked a lot about the redistricting, and yeah. I found that to be really interesting as
0: yeah.
1: well.
0: Yeah. Yeah.
1: So,
0: these are the kind of the topics that everybody's talking about anyway, and you want to be as relevant and as focused in on that as possible. And Bryn does too. He pays particular attention, and you know, obviously, like anything else that we do around here, one show is sometimes the guest list is very strong, and in terms of that, and some of the topics that we talk about are very strong. Anything Bryn in particular, because you pay pretty close attention to some of the things we talk about around here too, don't you?
2: Sure. I'll kind of piggyback off of what Lulu was saying. I learned Keyshawn Pearson was Justin Pearson's brother, like, once, you know, we had him as a guest, and that was kind of crazy to me. But listening to both of those gentlemen talk, they're crazy, you know, strong, you know, leaders, and the fact that they're, you know, really young, counts. I think, you know, what you were saying with, you know, stories, the stories don't stop. I think it's, you know, something to be said about these, you know, bigger problems that are, you know, whether it be just, you know, becoming popular or mainstream topics, they're super important for the city. And I think, you know, this Chip, what you're doing is hopefully the people are listening, and hopefully this thing is growing. Sometimes, you know, on radio, you don't see the numbers all the time. But, you know, the amount of guests and the quality of guests that you have, I think it's kind of a gem and a lot of information that needs to be heard by people.
1: Well, I agree.
0: Thank you. And so let us talk a little bit about why we're here and why this is so important to the community. This is Pledge Week, ladies and gentlemen, WYXR. And I know that the station is 90% music. I get that. I understand that. But I am so happy that Robbie and JB decided that talk does have its place. I mean, you have to stay relevant, and you have to stay current to what's happening in the city. You know, not everything has a drum beat to it, and we are in the middle of Pledge Week, and we're doing our share. Lulu, there is a list up top there of our sponsors, and of course, every time we do a pledge drive, we have some major sponsors who are backing this station, which tells me about how important they think it is. So would you run down the list and thank our sponsors who are doing this one in particular?
1: Yes, we want to give a big thank you to Peoples on Beale, Southern College of Optometry, Science First, Soultown, Bess and Steve, the Episcopal Diocese of Memphis, Sterling Building Specialists, Whatever, Culver Accounting, Shangri-La, and Soulsville.
0: All of those folks have agreed that WYXR as a radio station has a place in this community. You know, we want you to feel as strongly as we do. We have talked and talked and talked about the fact that the government is trying to strip away funding from stations that do what we do around this country. And it's a purposeful attempt. But what you have continued to do over and over and over again is let them know, and you let us know, and you let the city know that WYXR 91.7 FM has a place in our town here. And you can call us and let us know. Who's got the number? Where is the number?
2: Where is that?
0: Our telephone number. 901-460-301. Somebody needs to write that down. We're gonna say it more than one time during this show here. And you know, you can call us with your pledges, any amount we can you can have, any amount that you can give us. We are appreciate. I just heard something go off. Any amount that you can give us, we appreciate it. We truly, truly, truly do. Did it just beep? Did something?
1: Yes. Thank you, Joanne.
0: Joanne,
1: helping us reach our goal.
0: Okay, well, look at that. I don't even know who Joanne is, but thank you, Joanne. We appreciate you for contributing to not only us but to the radio station, and we appreciate that. Yeah. And again, we, you know, I always wonder when we come in here some nights, you know, especially during pledge, if anybody's listening to us, because we do the talking. We don't play a lot of the music around here. We do the talking thing, but I guess we're doing what we need to do. And I want to bring in a guest that we've not had her on the show before, but she is a member of the WYXR family of shows. And I'm so happy that you could find some time to join us and introduce yourself to our audience here this evening, if you wouldn't mind.
3: Hi, y'all.
0: Hey, y'all.
3: My name's Lauren Vincent, and I go by DJ Saturna. Oh. I play at 8 o'clock on Monday mornings on Wake and Break.
0: DJ Saturna.
3: Yes.
0: Okay, so first of all, and welcome here to Real Talk. Where'd you get that name? Where'd you get that nom de plume from? Or where'd that come from? A DJ Turner.
3: Well, it's multifaceted.
0: Okay. Okay.
3: Well, I'm a Capricorn, which is ruled by Saturn.
0: Okay.
3: And
0: Saturn. Okay.
3: Yeah, and then also Stevie Wonder's song Saturn.
0: You know what? You got good taste. You just took Stevie Wonder. There you go. That's a good thing. So, how long have you been at WYXR?
3: I'm coming up on 3 years in February.
0: And how has the experience been for you?
3: It has been wild, like in a good way.
0: Okay.
3: But I did not, radio, it is so different than how, I've been DJ for 30 years, but I had never done radio.
0: Okay.
3: I was more like, you know, throwing house parties and rave parties.
0: Ah,
3: playing at the
0: that
3: club,
0: kind of
3: playing
0: DJ.
3: 6 hours at the club, this kind of thing. Without a microphone. Now, I am a singer, so I would sing sometimes, but not usually while I was DJing.
0: Okay.
3: So I'm used to two turntables and a mixer.
0: Yeah, they got them.
3: You
0: here.
3: Know?
0: Yeah, yeah.
3: I know, but like, I came in here and I was like, oh gosh, what is all this other stuff? And I got to talk.
0: Yeah.
3: And so that's been a real learning curve for me, but my show is my little baby. I love being able to, I've been able to explore music in different ways because I'm able to play music that isn't necessarily for the dance floor.
0: I was going to ask you, so what does your playlist look like? Or sound like, rather, not look like, sound like. What is your playlist?
3: Well, it depends on the week, but my show is called Wake and Break, and it's based on the breaks. Now, that could be anything from hip-hop to soul music to jazz. I play a lot of jazz.
0: Okay. Is that your favorite type of music, jazz, do you think? Your favorite genre of music, is it jazz? You should play a lot of jazz, you said yourself.
3: Well, I would say it's a toss-up between jungle and jazz.
0: What is jungle music?
3: Okay, so
0: you got Bryn's attention on the jungle part of it.
3: Also, about half the time I play jungle, I come in and I bring my DJ controller and I'm actively mixing like I would on a 1 a.m. dance floor, but at 8 o'clock in the morning. And it's really fast dance music. Heavy bass. It's got roots in dub and, you know, Jamaican sound system culture, and it's all based on the Amen break, which is the most sampled break that from the song Amen Brother that the Winstons did back in the 60s.
0: You familiar with that? You familiar? Yeah.
2: Yeah, a lot of genres have sprouted out from this one break.
3: 6 seconds.
2: Yeah. Crazy.
3: It's crazy. I talked about it on my show this
2: influence.
3: Morning, but that's part, like a lot of the music that I play, it involves that aesthetic. The break is fast or slow. It is well known in popular culture because thousands of songs have sampled it. But jungle is based like specifically on chopping up that break
0: okay.
3: and putting in really big bass But I'm also a singer, so sometimes you might hear gospel or folk or
0: just like well-rounded in the music thing, aren't yeah. you? You got a lot going on. So you've been here about 3 years, you said.
3: Yes.
0: What brought you to WYXR?
3: Well, I mean, I went to school with Robbie and Colin, and so I've just been a part of the community forever, and I'd never done radio. I had taken a break from DJing.
0: Okay.
3: And wanted to get back into it, but didn't necessarily want to play at the club or lift any more subwoofers or throw events anymore. You know what I mean?
0: I got you. I feel you.
3: And I wanted to do something that was new to me, right?
0: Yeah. And this
3: was
0: new to you.
3: The radio setting. Yeah. And this, you know. Yeah, yeah. So it's taken a bit of time to get comfortable with that and with using my voice and how to use it. Mm-hmm.
0: So tell me, in reference to, you know, you being here and seeing the evolution of this station now going on for you 3 years, but 6 years total around here. What does WYXR, from your perspective, mean to this community? You grew up here. This is your home.
3: Memphis, my dad used to pump gas in front of Crosstown back in the 60s.
0: Right here. So this is homegrown, home raised. But so when this station came online, there were so many folks like you and other people who were playing just their favorite kind of music, just so much different kind of stuff here. I mean, why has this station really become as deeply rooted in this city as it has, built from the ground up? From your perspective, what do you think? I sound like an interviewer, don't I?
3: First of all, I think we all have, we're subject matter experts about the music that we love.
0: Okay.
3: Or we're willing to be open to what other people share. I don't know if that makes sense. I think that we are really raised by sound. We have early education in music. We're kind of steeped in music here, like the river flows through us, you know?
0: Yeah.
3: But also the community element.
0: How big is that?
3: The community element?
0: Yeah.
3: Well,
0: you.
3: I mean, you know, my son's father plays a show. My son might play. You know, it's just our family, our community.
0: Yeah.
3: And you're talking about community issues, all of which that y'all mentioned earlier are very important to me, you know.
0: Yeah.
3: And I'm involved in you know, pro-Memphis, all the people of Memphis efforts. And I use my show for that. And I think that everybody tries to bring some kind of joy in a world where we definitely need it. And we need the information that you bring and the perspectives.
0: If you were to describe this radio station to someone. Hey! There's another cling ding there on the old thing. Is that Robbie?
4: Yeah.
0: Look at the
3: boss. Thanks, Robbie.
0: Thank you, Robbie. Thank you, boss. We appreciate you. You know, but if you were to describe to someone what WYXR is all about, Memphis homegrown, Memphis raised, everything else, what would you say? What would you tell them about? Say, what is this WYXR all about?
3: Well, I think it's about, but we really are rooted. And when you're rooted, you can grow. And it does sometimes, I imagine, here with the what's it called? The antenna up there?
0: Yeah.
4: The STL?
3: Yeah, the thing that makes the radio
0: signal,
3: waves go,
0: the signal
3: go
0: out.
3: Off.
0: Yeah. Sure, absolutely. Yeah.
3: I'm losing my vocabulary here. Yeah. I think about that being up there and how it's just expansive. And that's how I think about Memphis music.
0: Yeah,
2: I like that.
3: A lot of the music that I play is not from Memphis. You know what I mean? But it's always got some sort of element that hits that Memphis button for me. I don't know how to explain.
0: They use an expression around here from the music perspective that this really is the city's soul. There's something about the music that is the city's soul, you know, and because Memphis nationally and internationally is known all over the world. I mean,
3: right.
0: You know,
3: yeah.
0: I mean, a lot of the biggest performers and some of the greatest songs that have ever been crafted have been done right here in this city.
3: Right.
0: And we still have folks here who are doing this. And ladies and gentlemen, if you're just tuning in and you're wondering exactly what we're talking about tonight, we're talking about WYXR, and we're talking about how special a place this is, and we're talking about how you You out there in the radio community can help us to continue to do the work that we have done for the almost 6 years that we have been on the air. We love Memphis, and we love our listeners, and we love our supporters, and we have been here this long because of you. And we need your help, we need your support, we need your encouragement, and we need your dollars, okay? Because you know, this stuff isn't free. We you know, it costs to be on the air and for people to have the freedom, as she just said a minute ago, and I'm really fixated on that, the freedom to be able to play whatever it is you enjoy as a radio personality, that you impose on other folks to get them to hear. Because a lot of the stuff that they play here, you can't get this anywhere else. You really can't. Am I right?
3: Especially
0: about that?
3: Especially not the variety. You
0: That's
3: know,
0: what
3: like
0: I'm saying.
3: I mean, because you know, I would venture to say that a lot of my listeners aren't even from here. Like, they're from other places. Because
0: wow.
3: I'm part of a global music community as well as I am part of a Memphis music community due to my path in music with DJing and singing, this kind of stuff.
0: Yeah.
3: So I'm interacting with people all over the world personally, and they listen to my shows all over the state. You know, they'll tell me, I don't know because I don't see the metrics, right? But they'll tell me later, oh, this was a great show. And so that really tickles me because I really do just come up here at 7:30 in the morning and talk about Memphis and talk about Memphis issues and then play really good music.
0: Yeah.
3: You know?
0: Yeah.
3: Cool. And it's really a joy to do it.
0: Well, ladies and gentlemen, I'm Chip, by the way. If you're just joining us, and this is our Real Talk Memphis radio show, I'm here with Bryn Butler. He is my board producer, and I'm here with Lulu, and she is the show producer. And I will say, you know, when you're around young people, they tend to keep you young by way of the vision that they have the ideas and suggestions that they have. You know, Bryn said earlier that I encouraged him to, when he was here doing this, what he was doing, I encouraged him to, you know, to, I said, well, you're here. I said, you ever think about wanting to do a show? And he said, well, you know, if you sort of thought about it, he comes from a musical background. He comes from a musical family. And having that, I think is extraordinarily important. And I kept pushing him. I'm like, dude, you're here. You're on the show. And then there was a slot right behind my show. And I'm like, they had nobody doing the show. And I kept pushing them. I kept telling them in my own way, you know, you talk to somebody, you know. And then he finally talked to the powers that be, JB and Robbie and them. And then the next thing I know, you know, he's saying, hey, I got my own show on the radio station. So these are the kind of stories that you really enjoy. I like to hear things like this because it's long been not about me. It's always about the next generation coming up. So when you can help the next generation become the next creators of whatever it is musically that they can come up with, that's a success. That's what makes me smile. I mean, I hear these guys and I'm just so proud of what they do and how they do what they do, knowing that there's somebody out here in Memphis, Tennessee, or even outside of Memphis, Tennessee, who listens to what they're doing and can really feel Memphis.
3: Right, because I mean, you know, if you just think about youth music programs in Memphis, that thing of community that we were talking about, that I was talking about, like, we're talking about Memphis Jazz Workshop.
0: Yeah. Yeah.
3: You know?
0: Yeah.
3: That is literally the older generation teaching the younger generation and not just instructing them, but bringing them into community.
0: Exactly right. Yeah. Exactly right.
3: Right? And, yeah. And it just keeps building and building, much like WYXR has been building and building, you know?
0: Hey.
3: And that is the case for the Stax Music Academy and also for other organizations, and I would say in the club DJ world, definitely I've had a lot of
0: yeah,
3: you know, brand your age,
2: very cool
3: people come over, and you know, my son DJs too, and so it's been really cool hang out with that with your age group, because y'all look at music so differently.
0: Yeah,
3: and
0: do.
3: You utilize the technology in ways that I don't think of, because I basically I've had to go through all the changes with the technology and, you know, this kind of thing over the years. So I technically know how to use it, but I pretty much just keep any digital thing I use is just really just maps my records out. I don't use any like cues or any of that. So y'all blow my mind. I'm like, what are they doing? It's so cool. And then just different perspectives on how to play different kinds of music with each other. Because yeah. I come from much different, more rule bound.
0: Yeah.
3: So I love to hang out with what they, people would consider the youth, because I consider that I have plenty to learn.
0: Well, in my lifetime. As long as we're still breathing, we have plenty to learn. There's no doubt about that. If you are just joining us, listen, it's Pledge Week time, ladies and gentlemen. We are here. We are doing our part. You are doing your part. We love having you to be a part of all of this. Listen, one of the things that I think is very important to understand about this radio station is it's more than music, because we have a lot of events that we host, that we are partners with, and things like that. And one of them, Raised by Soundfest, is one that's coming up. Am I right about that, Brian?
2: Totally. And before Raised by Soundfest, we have Mempho in October.
0: Mempho Fest, yeah, soon. Yeah, that's big. That's big. And I mean, we have the room up there that plays the
3: Memphis Listening Lab.
0: The Memphis Listening Lab, and people go to. And we sponsor concerts in this city. That I mean, big concerts, major concerts, and things like that. Right. And I love the fact like I said, Lulu's dad has been here ever since this station has started, and she's gotten her love of music from both of her parents. And really, did you ever, you know, I guess, Lulu, would this be fundamentally for you? And you're still pretty young, but you have an old soul. I say that about you. You're pretty mature for a young woman for your age, and you have an old soul. And I really think about that when I talk to you sometimes. Could you see yourself at some point in life straying far away from music? Music has been a big part of your life, and in terms of the intricacies of the type of music that you play and that you listen to and that you come from, is this something that you could see yourself being a part of one way or another as time moves on for you?
1: Yeah, I don't think I'm ever gonna start moving away from music. I think I'm always gonna stay pretty close to music.
0: Yeah, you know, in terms of that and the background of it, and I guess like you said, you've been here now for some months as a part of what we do here, which is the different focus on the radio station in and of itself. You know, when I think about the fact that, you know, I'm talking to your dad. Your dad's like a music historian. That guy knows. I mean, he can go way back in terms of the geography of all of this. And I guess for you, I would ask, what is it that you enjoy most about not only being a member of the WYXR radio crew, but just about what we do generally here in this city? What do you like most about it?
1: Well, I kind of mentioned it earlier about how like I've gotten to learn so much from the people here, like not just like from doing your show. I've learned so much from doing your show, but just like listening to the radio, the station has taught me so much about music and our community. And then when I started my show, it was really cool to like get to kind of play what I wanted to play, and
0: yeah,
1: like all of the, like combine everything else that I had learned into something that I personally would want to hear on the radio. And you're not gonna get that same experience at a commercial station or at any other station, because, you know, it's not WYXR.
0: No, it really isn't. And like you said, you play and you play what you want to play. You play the kind of music that interests you. But a lot of these songs are go back a long way. You know, even past us. And one thing Lulu has done, she likes to put together CDs. She likes to make CDs for her friends and family and people like that. She's made one for me, and she made one for Bren. And I was struck by how close she got, generationally speaking, to the kind of music that she's never heard any of my plays. She doesn't know what I like or don't like, but yet and still, I don't know if that's an age thing or what. I'm trying to figure out exactly how far she went back in terms of, because she went back a ways in some of the music, but it happens to be the kind of music that I enjoy, which to me, thinking about what she did, there's a challenge in there some kind of way. And I, what kind of music can I put together for Chip to see what, to see if he like, do you understand what I'm saying to you when I say that?
3: Does that totally make sense? Do. Like, I did that for my show this morning with Willie Bearden, who plays right after me at 9.
0: Yeah.
3: And his show is called 10 Songs That Move You. And he has his guests bring the songs. So I was going to get him to bring the songs.
0: Okay.
3: But I know he's really busy. So I was just like, Willie, can you give me like a short list of artists? So I took he gave me 3 names. And I took that and I built out the set from it and tried to just like vibe out and find out within the framework of my set what I could play for him that he would enjoy hearing.
0: Yeah.
3: While he came on my show and we did fun drive this morning.
0: Yeah. Yeah.
3: Yeah, see, it was very fun. I mean, that's what making a mixtape is all about.
0: It really is, in terms of, you know, what other people like and what other people don't like and the styles of music and things that they like and things like that. I always find it interesting, you know, to with young folks. Yeah, like I said, Brent's been with me now for 4 years and Lulu's been with me some time as well. Thoroughly enjoy listening to things from their perspective. You know what I mean? And that's one thing about this station that I really, really like. They, whatever your perspective is musically at this station, you can find it. I don't care what it is. I don't care who it is. I don't care if it's an artist you've heard of or didn't hear of or whatever. When people come in this radio station to do what they do for all of us out here in the streets, there is an innate joy about it. I mean, I see Brent. I mean, there's a joy about you know, you don't think about, well, I got to put the show together. What am I going to do? What am I going to do? It flows. Brent, does it flow for you with the kind of music? Because you play the kind of music that you enjoy, that you've listened to. Yeah. But and it really isn't. Is it a struggle for you to put together a playlist that you think people like, or is this something that's so universal within you? What do you think?
2: I will say that the struggle is what I've found is, you know, listening to other DJs here, trying to live up to their standard. There's a lot of really, you know, professional, you know, DJs and a lot of people that play strictly Memphis music. I would love to try to get more into that, you know, world, trying slowly but surely. But I think that's the only, you know, difficult part of it. You know, this is I think anybody that's gravitated towards the station as a DJ or show creator, you know, music is, you know, second nature to them to some degree. We're all different. And, you know, like you guys were saying earlier, you know, there might be, you know, technological differences and stuff like that. But,
0: oh my goodness.
2: You know.
0: You know, ladies and he's right about that. Ladies and gentlemen, here we're part of this is Pledge Week, and this is our fall pledge drive. Yes. I'm Chip Washington. If you are just happenstancing by finding us here this evening, I'm hoping this is a habit for you. But if it's not, you know, we host a show called Real Talk Memphis. I do each and every Monday evening, and we talk about current events and activities and things that are happening that are important to us in our community. And I, for one, am very grateful to Robbie and JB for allowing me. I think I heard him say earlier that I was one of the first people that they brought in to do a show here at WYXR, knowing that I did talk, because, you know, while this station is 80% music, there is a place for us to be. We need to be informed. And we need to know what is happening in our own community. And one of the things that I really enjoy about this station, and maybe you do too, ladies and gentlemen, is these events that go on in our city. Yes. That have become a staple now. They're becoming like, like a big deal. I mean, folks are prepping up. You talked about Mempho Fest. We talked about Raised by Sound is coming. The whole nine yards. Lulu, have you been to any of these special events, these concerts, the Memphis Music Room upstairs, and things like that? You seem like you kind of drawn to some of these things. Am I right about that?
1: Yeah, I've been to Raised by Sound Fest several years and Mempho Fest a few times, and I've been to tons of the stereo sessions. Cool. I think the season for that, I think it just ended, but they're always great.
0: I mean, you know, again, you're learning, that's not just listening, but you're learning. And that's what this station is all about. They want people to really understand the fundamental aspect of what music is really all about. And I promise you, I have had more people to say to me that station plays music from, I mean, every generation, from young to old to everybody in between. We are a community partner, and that's what I like about this station. It's not just about what we do in this studio here. This goes way beyond that. I mean, we are by intention, a community partner, and we want to be involved in the community because that's what a community radio station does. It is involved. And listen, we need you to be involved. Pick up the phone, for goodness sake, you know, or send us a text or whatever it is. What is the, we have a telephone number. What's the number again? 901, what is it?
3: 901-460-3031.
0: There you go. Yes. There you go. And

0: what everybody who's involved one way or another does here, it connects to this community. It really, really does.
1: Mm-hmm. I agree, and I think that the freedom to, in almost all cases, play whatever you want,
0: yeah,
1: as long as it doesn't bust FCC, is a revelation. It's liberation, and when you allow creators to do
0: liberation, I like
1: that. Well, yeah. Well, anything I ever do is in the effort of that liberation for everybody. And I feel part of the community because I'm like, I'm here at 8 a.m. I'm watching the students go to school.
0: Yeah,
2: cool.
1: People are driving their kids to school, and no matter what kind of music I'm playing, I'm always saying, hey, if you want to be somebody, feed somebody. We have a food crisis in our city.
0: Sure.
1: Here's some ways to do that.
0: Yeah.
1: And I tell people, especially when something big happens, like the storm or...
0: Yeah.
1: I'm like, okay, we got to do this every day, but,
0: Yeah.
1: So I have continual community themes on my show as well.
0: Yeah. There is a contact, ladies and gentlemen, and I'll just say thank you. I'll say thank you now for if you're listening to this, whether you're listening to my show right now or you're a constant listener to this radio station, I'm going to say thank you for supporting what we do here at WYXL. When I first walked in this studio almost 6 years ago, I was just stunned by, I saw when they were developing this station here, there was a photo in the newspaper, and there's this big chasm of emptiness right here on this corner. And I saw a picture of JB, Robbie, and Shelby just standing in this this chasm of nothingness. And then to turn around a few months later and to see this amazing studio here at Crosstown Concourse, and to me, this is the premier. This is what you come when you walk in the front door. This is the first thing you see. You look to your, what is it? Walking into your right or to your left? You see,
3: we're on the left.
0: Okay, there you go. We're on the left, and you see it on the. Thank you, Lulu. We're on the left. And this is a big glass window right here. It's like our window to the world that you can see us doing our thing here. And again, ladies and gentlemen, listen. We can't do any of this without you. There are no paywalls, no algorithms, no ads telling you what to buy. 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Let me say that one more time. This is just radio that trusts you to support what you love. So if you love it, if you love what we do, if you love WYXR, prove it at WYXR.org. Send us your donations, leave us some money. Somebody used to say, we love the money that jingles, but we also love the money that folds as well. And it's unbelievable to me. Our show is almost, the hour has almost been up. But again,
1: that goes every month, donations, sustaining ones.
0: Yeah, the sustaining donations.
1: Those are ace because that's budgetable.
0: That's right.
1: Money.
0: That's right. That's right. That's right. Yeah. So in whatever way you choose to contribute, whether it is monthly, whether it is this special time of year, do it. Do it. Do it. Do it. Do it. Do it. Because we can't see there. We can't do it without you helping us to do it in terms of all of this. And again, I have interviewed several people who actually work at this radio station, and I am struck by the true affection that people have. I mean, people really, they like it here, and I used to say all the time that when I work the average day, no matter how trying that day is, I love coming here. Every Monday night at 6 p.m., I love that this hour of that I have here. It really makes the worst day the best day for me whenever I show up.
1: It's a big ritual for me. I spend a lot of time on it, and it keeps, if we are constantly finding new music throughout our life, then that's got better health. I mean, just it's like mental health, all of it.
0: Yeah.
1: It's better for our community. Yeah. It makes it easier for children to learn, for anybody to learn. There's just so many benefits to be able to keep finding fresh stuff. It's obviously been an obsession of mine for many years.
0: Yes.
1: But it's exciting to, because I'll listen to so many songs.

0: songs, and then I have to figure out which ones to get. You know, like, oh, it's almost like this crazy ritual. I get up the same time every Monday. You know, it's very ritualistic for me. It means a lot. It is like my sweet little baby. It's joy to do, you know, an honor.
1: Yeah, absolutely.
0: To be able to be on the airwaves.
1: It is an honor. Yeah. It is an honor. We're broadcasting to a lot of folks, and we're on the World Wide Web, too, so people can hear us anywhere, any place, anywhere. Bryn, have you had a moment since you have been doing our show and doing your show, have you had a moment where you said to yourself, I can't believe I'm sitting behind the mic. I can't believe I'm doing this. I'm playing music that I like and hopefully that the audience likes. I mean, have you had one of those aha moments yet in your world?
2: I'll give a couple. You were talking about how these radio waves they expand, you know.
1: Yes.
2: Apparently they expand into space forever. So there is a little bit, if you believe in, you know, aliens or something, there is some responsibility in what they might hear from us.
0: Hey, I take the responsibility of what I play very serious. It is meant to, you know, we address real issues on the content, musical content of my show.
1: Yeah.
0: But it always is meant in an effort of joy and community and upliftment. Like, we might dive deep down in there, but by the end of the hour, we're going to feel better. We're going to know that we're here together in things.
1: Yep.
0: And we're going to try to get through the next week, and I'll see you next, you know.
2: We have that in common, I think.
0: Yeah, I love it.
1: Yeah.
0: And I didn't, you know, like, I think I knew that fact about radio waves, but in that case, there's quite a bit of my voice out there.
1: Yeah, cool. I mean, you know, if you stop to think about it, sometimes it can be you can kind of find yourself in awe, you know, a little bit about the fact that you're doing something, A, that you love, and everybody in this room loves what they do, and that's really the priority.
0: Well, it would be really rad to make some aliens dance, don't you think?
1: Yeah, you guys are jumping all off. You guys are jumping all off into this whole nother stratosphere, but let me stay in this stratosphere to tell you all that, you know, we love you, Memphis, and more importantly, I love the versatility of Memphis. It has taught me some things. That being at this radio station has taught me some things musically that I never knew. I can see, honestly, but I can only see it with your help, Memphis. I can only see it with your help and your support and your encouragement and your love for what we do here. 5 years down the road, this station being an even bigger force musically. And what I love is that there are people that come to me every now and again, if they've heard me on this radio station, they say, man, how do I get on that radio station? God, I love that radio station. I love the music. And I know everybody in this room has heard that at one point or another. Lulu, have you heard it from folks that you know or in your sphere out there?
3: Yeah, a few times.
1: Okay, a few times. I mean, but it has to make you feel you feel kind of good about it, don't you? It's like somebody says to you, I heard you on the radio. And you kind of go, oh, okay, well, cool. Did you like what you heard? That kind of thing. So I'm going to give each of you a moment in time here to talk to this radio audience, this Real Talk Memphis radio audience, while we have a few minutes left, and give your appeal as to why it is so important for us as a city, us as a people, us as a community, to continue support what we do at WYXR financially to keep us going. Ladies first, Lulu, you're up.
3: Okay. I think another reason it's so important is because since we aren't like required to play just like whatever is really mainstream at this time.
1: Right.
3: We get to support lots of small musicians, and that's so important for our local community and just for the general arts environment here.
1: Yeah.
3: And not even just from here, but from wherever. That's always important to continue to support. So, which is 100% what we do here. So.
2: A great point.
1: Look at that. Oh, I know that person right there. Yeah, there you go. Thank you. Thank you. Thank you. Thank you. Thank you out there. Listen, Brent, and I've enjoyed having you, by the way. Being here on the show. But let these folks know why this radio station is, we only got a couple minutes left, such a jewel, and why they should contribute to what we do.
0: I really do think it is for and about the people, all the people, you know, like, everybody gets to play what they want. And the small artists that you talked about, a lot of the music that I play is people that are, you know, generally small. They might be on tour, but they're not big, huge,
1: sure.
0: You know?
1: Sure, sure.
0: And a lot of people haven't heard of their music, you know? But then I do hear other people from the radio station, and I learn about stuff. I can't ever keep up between what's coming out right now, plus all of the music and all of history.
1: Oh, yeah, I got you.
0: But that means I never run out of music. Yeah, so anyway, I got a tangent there, but I think it's really important for everybody to have their voice, whether they're on the radio or not. And I think it's wonderful to demonstrate the richness.
1: Yes.
0: And of our community,
1: yes.
0: Musically and
1: yes.
0: Otherwise.
1: Yeah, absolutely.
0: And because even though that we have this big station and there's 100 DJs, this is still just a small snippet of all the stuff that goes on in Memphis.
1: Yeah.
0: And I love that you bring people here that are actively, you know, doing various different works in our community, because that's what we must do. Yeah. I think that, and you know, just the fact of knowing that there's a bunch of other DJs just like me going through their week.
1: It's important.
0: Being excited to do something with their hour.
1: It's important. It really is. It truly is. And Bren, your turn. And by the way, don't you dare touch your radio dial, because Event Horizon, hosted by Bren Butler, by the way, ladies and gentlemen, is coming up next. But Bren, why is it so important for folks to give to sustain this wonderful radio station that we all work at?
2: Of course. All this talk of community, you know, there's a lot of events going on that WYXR DJs are either hosting or just a part of. Many of those are free. 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Of course, this stuff only comes, particularly the past couple of years, it matters more due to, you know, political stuff. We don't have to get into.
1: Right.
2: If you want to, you know, help, you know, us as a community and also become a part of the community we've been talking about for the past hour, you can do that by donating, and we appreciate our donors that have scheduled donations. I'm forgetting the particular name of that.
0: Sustainers.
2: I almost had it.
1: Yeah, right.
2: We appreciate y'all, but you know, particularly this week, particularly this day. 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There's a couple of tiers.
1: Make a donation, man. Make a donation.
0: Yeah. Hear the ding and shout you out.
1: It's always great. We had 25%, maybe a little bit more. We've had 3 dings during this show, which is a good thing. I like that.
2: That's pretty good.
1: But listen, we're gonna transition now. I think there's some music around here someplace that we can transition into Bryn's show some kind of way. You can play my theme. There you go. How about
0: Thanks
1: that?
0: For having me. I've had fun.
1: Thanks for being here. We've enjoyed having you. And listen, ladies and gentlemen, we always enjoy you, as I say each and every week. Thank you so much, sincerely, for everything you do to help to sustain this wonderful radio station. I will be back to doing what I enjoy doing best, which is talking to folks about important stuff. Next week, we will get back to our regularly scheduled programming. I'm excited about that. As I said earlier, Bren Butler, host of Event Horizon, comes your way next. And Lulu and I are going to hang out for a few minutes and spend a few minutes with him as well. This is Pledge Week, okay? Not Pledge Hour or Minute or Second. This is Pledge Week, all right? 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We will talk to you soon. But for now, we are out.